The next couple weeks going to be absolutely insane. Not only are we 13 days out from B-Dub's Longest Ride, year number four, we've got Ashley Cook hanging with us all this week and another free gas card given out on Friday.

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1: All right, you ever heard of this thing called Type 2 Fun? It's basically a scam we all fall for. It's beat up. It's the stuff that is absolutely miserable while it's happening, like moving day or a marathon or helping a friend move who owns somehow 47 boxes labeled miscellaneous. You're sweaty, your back hurts, you're questioning life choices and also your friendships. But then a few months later, you're telling the story like it was some kind of adventure. Like, man, remember that? That was awesome. No, it wasn't. It was awful. You just survived it. That's Type 2 Fun. It's not fun in the moment, it's fun later, which honestly means right now, if you're having a terrible time, congrats. You're making content.
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This is a major upset in the world of cylindrical shaped foods. It's B-Dub. The New York Times just named the Seattle dog the best regional hot dog in America. And honestly, I'm kind of on board with it. If you've never had one, it's a hot dog topped with cream cheese, grilled onions, mustard, and if you're brave enough, jalapenos. Celebrity chef Jose Andres helped judge it and said the cream cheese is the diplomat because it brings all the flavors together. Apparently, it worked. The Seattle dog beat the Chicago dog, the New York dog, and a bunch of other regional favorites. Look, I'm not saying cream cheese belongs on a hot dog, but I'm also not saying I'd turn one down. Matter of fact, they're just downright delicious. This feels like one of those combinations that sounds wrong right up until you're standing at a baseball game wondering why you've been eating hot dogs the boring way your whole life.

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1: Some people become country stars. Toby Keith became part of Oklahoma's identity. The state officially proclaimed July 8th as Toby Keith Day. It would have been Toby's 65th birthday last week, and Governor Kevin Stitt presented the proclamation to Toby's daughter, Crystal, saying Toby always carried Oklahoma with him everywhere he went. And that's the thing about TK. Whether he was singing about red solo cups, courtesy, or the American soldier, he never tried to be anybody else. He was proudly, unapologetically Oklahoma. We lost Toby to stomach cancer back in 2024, but his music is still everywhere. And now every July 8th, his home state gets a reminder that legends don't really leave. They just get their own day on the calendar. That's your breakdown.
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Are you ready for the longest ride? Year number four kicks off in 13 days, and I'm trying to raise $50,000 for Fisher House. We got 35 grand to hit the goal. Every dollar counts. If you've got an extra 10 bucks, we could make this up. Everybody listening donates $10 tonight. We could hit our goal. And then some. BDubsLongestRide.com.

0: July 17th, see the Shakira Experience. 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

0: What's up, Ashley Cook?
1: Oh, hello. How are you?
0: I'm good. I want to say congratulations on officially entering the baby blues era.
1: Thank you.
0: Yeah, like people have been asking for this one forever.
1: Yeah, they have.
0: It's been a viral moment for single guys across America on tour for the last, 6 months or so. At what point did you finally say, you know what, this is the time. We're just going to make this the single. Let's go.
1: Man, I think it was like about a month ago, maybe a little over a month ago. I had a song called The Hell You Are at radio, and it was doing so well, and it was, crushing it and getting good research and all this stuff. But there's just no denying when a moment happens, and it's something that the fans really grab onto. And so it was a tough call, because when you have a song doing well at radio, like The Hell You Are was, it's hard to be like, well, never mind, everybody, let's just play this one instead. But I don't know. I was praying about it one day, and I was like, man, it's such a moment, and you can't really play a live show and hear a moment like that happen and not go, okay, this should happen. This should be the one that goes. This should be the one that's being played, because the fans are raising their hands for it. They're loving it so much. And so we made the call. We swapped them, and I'm really glad that we did, because it just feels like the natural song that the fans are gravitating towards, and that's all we can ask for. You can't ask for anything better than your fans wanting a song.

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If you are an old pal, there's nowhere you don't know me. Not everybody thinks we got it made, but we do, don't we? Number

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B-Dub, I was on a motorcycle club run this weekend. I don't hide the fact that I'm based in the Northwest, based outside of Portland, Oregon. We rode from Portland, Oregon to Orofino, Idaho, which is about 400 miles. Did that Thursday morning. Rode around Orofino, which is just absolutely beautiful in the summer, on Friday. And then on Sunday, rode home 400 plus miles, all in one weekend. So about 1,000 miles of riding. One of the brothers in our club, I love this guy. His name is Jingo. He spent the whole run telling us how rough he had it because he had to go straight to work afterward. Like, I actually felt bad for him. You know, you ride your motorcycle all day. You go right to work on an overnight shift. You work a 12-hour night. Like, I felt kind of bad. Thoughts, prayers, maybe wanted to start a GoFundMe. But then last night, he had the nerve to send a picture from the boat. Works on a patrol boat. Laid out in his bunk, getting ready for a 5-hour nap to start his shift. Like, that is not work. That is a hotel stay on the water with occasional responsibilities. I've never seen a man suffer so comfortably. Jingo may be officially the most rested, hardworking man in America.

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So we played this one last week, I think, in Stream It or Skip It, but it is worthy of a second one because it's so good. I want to

0: 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I'm at B-Dub Radio on Instagram. Drop me a DM. 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

I'm beat up. Next couple weeks going to be incredibly busy as I'm getting ready for the longest ride. I'm going to be leaving on July 26th. July 26th, that's less than 2 weeks away. 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
1: Toby Keith may be gone, but his home state is making sure his legacy sticks around. Oklahoma officially declared July 8th as Toby Keith Day. It would have been his 65th birthday, and Governor Kevin Stitt presented the proclamation to Toby's daughter, Crystal. The governor called Toby a true American icon who never forgot where he came from, saying he carried the state's values with him everywhere he went. And that's really what made Toby different. Sure, he sold millions of records, played giant stadiums, but he always came across like the guy who'd still rather be grilling burgers in his backyard. Not a bad legacy to leave behind. Come on,
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But you're too good for us to pass. Say, can you work?

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Well, if you're wishing for rain, you might get it today. High today of 87, but about a 50% chance of rain around 2 o'clock today. So we'll just cross our fingers.

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0: Hot like a truck there. It's Lainey Wilson. It's 621. Hi, I'm Jeff. This
1: Hi.
0: Is Mudflap.
1: I'm Mudflap.
0: Katie Jo.
2: Hi, I'm Katie Jo.
3: I'm Katie Jo, and I'm, you know, my day job's a realtor, and I've got two kids. I got a lovely husband, and I'm here, and I'd love to be here every morning, and joining Jeff and Mudflap on the show.
2: They are the
3: and,
2: best.
3: They are amazing, and it's just been a great experience for me to be a part of such greatness, and I'm very fortunate, very lucky that that I've had this chance, and I just wanted everyone to know that they really are as great as you think they are. They're both extremely handsome. They've got great personalities, a lot of fun. They made me laugh. They're wonderful humans, and I'm just happy to be here.
0: Well, Katie Jo, thank you for those kind words this morning. That was so much more than, I mean, that was way more than I even expected.
3: Well, I just wanted you to know how I feel, and I just wanted to speak from my heart.
0: Well, thank you for that, because that's very touching. That really is. Thank you. We didn't know that you even cared that much, but thank you. Thank you so much for sharing your deep thoughts this morning about your time on the show. It's been very wonderful. Oh, hi.
4: I always walk in, and if I can hear that cackle from the back door, I'm like, oh, they're on.
1: Oh, we're on.
0: No, you just had some kind words.
1: You had some kind words.
0: And we just appreciated everything you said. Thank you.
1: We really appreciated those really nice things that you said.
0: It was very surprising, you know, but thank you. Thank you very much. At least we know where we stand.
4: Are we in the tunnel? Did I just walk into the tunnel?
1: Oh, there's no tunnel.
0: You didn't walk into anything. I don't even know what you're talking about now. No, you were just being very complimentary to us in your time on the show, and that's all.
1: Thank you.
0: We do appreciate it. Thank you so much.
1: Yes.
0: You've said very, very kind words. Let's see.
1: And we said the kind words back.
0: Yeah.
4: Oh, man.
0: Now, your promise of giving us cash, I don't know if we can go with that or not, but, you know, that was a very nice gesture. So, let's see here. All right. On a serious note, how are you today?
4: It's Tuesday.
1: Well, I think that says it all. I think that's
4: No, I have a really exciting announcement at 7:30-ish.
0: Really?
1: Oh, yeah. Wow.
4: Does that make you nervous a little bit?
0: Well, a little bit. It does, because, I mean, you know.
1: She is going to give us cash.
0: Yeah.
1: Wow.
4: There is no cash involved, let me be clear.
0: Okay, all right.
4: Don't get your hopes up.
0: Gifts? Man.
4: No.
0: No gifts.
4: You guys. I have valuable info, and it's a big day. So.
0: Okay.
1: Oh, valuable info. I like valuable info.
0: So 7:30?
4: 7:30.
0: Wow, I'm intrigued.
1: Wow, I am too. You've got me.
0: I wasn't even going to listen to the show this morning. I think I'm going to stay tuned in this morning. Wow. No, it's nice to see you, and then we'll look forward to seeing what the heck that is. I can't even imagine, but let's see. You know one thing we didn't talk about yesterday? Was that old guy that got flipped by the bison at Yellowstone? Did you see that?
4: No.
0: Did you not see that?
4: Oh
0: my gosh, look it up. It's everywhere. I can't believe you didn't see it. Mudflap, understand why you didn't see it. I mean, you have an excuse. Well, I mean, you know, I mean, I'm not being mean. I'm just saying.
1: Right. I get it.
0: You can't
1: see.
0: Be on social media.
4: It's him looking down in that slow look up like, did he mean it?
0: No, I just meant. I know you're not spending time with your situation. It. You're not, you know, you need to not be doing those kind of things.
1: I get it. Yeah, my wife told me about it last night. She said, did you hear about the bison and the man?
0: At least she said, did you hear about it? Yeah, that was a little more.
4: Is it something that would have happened to Mudflap?
0: Well, it could have. But listen, I've been to Yellowstone twice. And they tell you, they say, listen, do not. They look like they're docile, fun animals.
1: No.
0: They are very mean, very volatile. You got to be careful. You don't go near them.
1: No.
0: And these people, they were doing what people always do: is go up there and take pictures. And they get up there but they weren't. I will say this though: they weren't right next to it or anything. But this bison, it was already agitated. It looked like, because in the video you see it kind of laying on the ground, then it's kind of spinning around and gets up and. And these people were kind of across this road, and it wasn't very far, but they were on their side of this little road, and they're watching it. And all of a sudden, man, this thing, you can tell it's not having it. It gets up, and it starts charging across the road.
1: Oh, my.
0: These people, there's two people, I think. And I think the guy that got flipped, I think he's like 80 or 81 or something,
1: oh,
0: I believe.
1: Oh, my.
0: And so this bison chases them like into these trees, and they're running around the trees and trying to hide. Man, that bison's stirring up dust. It just goes in there after him. And finally, this old man comes running around, and boy, here comes the bison and just gets him, and he twirls up into the air like, phew, phew,
1: wow.
0: And yeah, that's it right there. Yeah, check that out. Yeah, nice. It's...
1: Was he hurt?
0: Well, I think he's okay, but he didn't... It's not going to do him any good, but he didn't die. Yeah, that old guy right there.
1: Oh,
0: see that?
1: No.
0: Yeah.
1: Jeez.
0: Yeah, watch this. Boom.
4: Oh, shoot.
0: Oh, yeah. Oh, man. So, yeah, if you ever go to Yellowstone, and even up here, Caprock Canyons, you know, north of Lubbock,
4: yeah, where
0: they've got the
4: I
0: state
4: have heard
0: bison
4: some
0: herd.
4: Things there.
0: Yeah, there's been some incidents there. And I was there about, I don't know, it was like 6 weeks ago, something like that. And that was the first time I'd ever gone up there. But you see those bison, and you just watch from the comfort of your car, because they can really, boy, if they get agitated, man, you don't want any part of that. But anyway, I think he's going to be okay, but he's got to be a little bit sore. Oh. I can't imagine. I mean, geez.
1: I mean, I remember getting run over by a bull, and that was
0: bad. Yeah, and you
1: enough.
0: Were wearing a big old sumo suit
1: exactly.
0: for that, too. And so you had plenty of padding. This old guy just had his suspenders and a prayer. I mean, he was...
1: Oh.
4: I'll never forget, my brothers rode bulls all while we were growing up, and my dad had been a bull rider. But one day, it was whenever he turned 50, he was like, I'm going to ride a bull. I'm going to do it.
1: Joe?
4: And that bull threw him up just like that, and he came down, and that ground was so hard. You could just hear him nail the ground. And he's 50, and it's for his 50th birthday, so he was like, I'm all right.
0: Yeah, that's...
4: That is just pain that I can't even...
1: Oh,
4: it shakes every spot of you.
1: You know what, though? I have another level for Joe.
0: Yeah, I mean, that's...
4: What?
0: Yeah, that's...
4: I'm like, you're turning 50. What are we proving here? My brothers are sitting at the gate like, yeah, I remember when you told us to do all this, you should have done this.
1: Were you laughing or were you...
4: Oh, I was dying. If you are making the choice to do something like that, I'm going to laugh at the outcome for sure.
0: I told you, though, I've had incidents, not I didn't try to ride a bull. I know my limits and I would not do that, but there's just things you do that you just, one day something happens and you realize... I mean, you can be, it's, I mean, by the time you hit 30, even, you know, 35, your age, mm-hmm. you know, certain things you used to do suddenly don't, they don't work out or feel the same as like they used to. It's like you jump off something and, wow, that's interesting. I never felt that before. Things just happen.
1: You should have rode, you know, Fu Manchu.
0: Fu Manchu.
1: Yeah.
0: Yes. No, thank you. But so things like, I can remember the last time I went ice skating.
4: Oh.
0: And we used to go ice skating all the time when we lived in Oklahoma. There was an ice rink just like, I don't know, not even a mile from my house. We'd take our kids over there to go ice skating. So I'd get out there and just strap them on. Oh, yeah. You know, and we'd go ice skating. I got to where I could ice skate pretty good. One day, though, I'm going around. I get pretty confident with it, you know. and thinking, oh, yeah, hey, sounds look at like... me. And something happened, and I lose it, and I fell so hard. And I hit my knee so hard. I mean, it was one of the worst pains I've ever experienced. I hit so hard. Wham! A little kid, probably 6 years old, skates by me and goes, Mister, are you okay? And man, I was up. I was like, yeah, I'm fine. And I skated off. I took the ice skates off. I turned them in. And I never ice skated again. I mean, it was the worst.
1: Man.
0: But I really enjoyed it. But it just that right there, I can still feel. It's my left knee, and
4: no,
0: I can still feel it. It's not quite. It's messed up a little bit.
4: Yeah.
0: It doesn't hurt me, but I can tell it doesn't feel the same.
4: You know, it's there.
0: It's like somehow I shattered my kneecap.
4: I was gonna say you probably shattered your kneecap.
0: But I'll never forget that, man. But I was up pretty quick. I mean, like within like a second. I mean, it's like bam up. Yeah, but it's still this little kid. Mister, are you okay? And that's where I was like, nah, it's over, man. It's
4: See,
0: over.
4: My dad thought that he jumped back up, but whenever we replayed the video, no, he was down for a minute.
0: So in his mind,
4: oh, he was
0: jumped
4: so
0: right
4: fast
0: up.
4: In his mind. He came over and he was like, I'm hanging it up. I'm like, you should. Absolutely, you should.
0: But you walk away, you try to walk away with some dignity, though, like that. I just skated off the ice. It was like I was Wayne Gretzky retiring from hockey by last wave to the crowd, turned in my skates,
1: done.
0: Never went again. See, I've had, and it's like my, you know, I got a skateboard. I think it was like 5 years ago, and skateboarding a long time. But my daughter was, you know, she skateboarded a lot, and she got me a skateboard one time for my birthday. And this, like, I mean, really, like, I don't know, 5 years ago, whatever, eight, something like that. Anyway, and, you know, you just, you get to a point where you think, well, I skateboard all the time. That's fun. I could still do that. It's not like riding a bike, by the way.
4: No.
0: But I get on that thing. We're out in the street. I'm getting going and start getting confident. We ride it every evening. We go out there, ride skateboards up and down the street. And one day I'm on it and I'm in the driveway, and I don't know. Kathy had just got home from work. She's sitting in the car. She's on the phone. So I'm on the driveway, standing on the skateboard, you know, being cool and casual on the skateboard. Hey, look at me.
1: You were impressing the woman.
4: Yeah. How old were you at this point?
0: Well, I was old enough to know better. I was slightly younger than I am now. Let's put it that way. I'm on, and there, you know, the driveway kind of inclines down towards the street. So I'm facing the street. And you know, I'm all cool, standing there, waiting for her to get off the phone. All of a sudden, it moves a little bit, and phew, that thing rockets out from underneath me. I fall backwards so hard. I catch myself, and things, pain set in of things that I was like, what have I done? What have I done? Same thing, though. I got up. I'm good. Kathy's, you know, she's on the phone. She's mouthing to me, are you okay? It's all good. Good. So I get out there, and I limp out to the street, pick up my skateboard. I walk in the house, and I'm like, ha! Oh my gosh. Oh my gosh. And so then that wasn't even you think after those two incidents, I would have probably learned my lesson. But then, you know, there's right around that same time, a friend of mine had played Ultimate Frisbee a lot. And he'd say, man, you ought to come out and play with us, play every Sunday afternoon.
1: Oh, I remember this too. Yeah.
0: And I was like, oh yeah, man, that sounds fun. I mean, I like disc golf and I like, you know. And I thought, oh, Ultimate Frisbee. Okay. Yeah. I used to play when I was in high school.
1: That's
0: man.
1: A tough
0: yeah.
1: Yeah.
0: Oh, yeah. And so in my mind, I'm like, oh, I can still play Ultimate Frisbee, running around throwing a Frisbee. Heck yeah, I got this. So I go out there, and I get out there one Sunday afternoon thinking, man, this would be great exercise. I'm excited. All these guys out there, I look up. Now, my friend, he's probably about like, you know, he's like 15 years probably at least younger than me. But we get out there. And all these guys he plays with every week, they were all like tech guys, tech students. Yeah. No, they're not professionals. They're just tech students. They're like 20 years old. And we get out there, and I'm just thinking, oh, man, okay, these guys are a little more serious than what I was anticipating. A bunch of old guys out here to throw the Frisbee around a little bit, you know? So we get out there. We start playing. These guys, man, it's almost like it's league play or something.
4: Oh, they were serious.
0: Man, you're running and throwing this thing, and, man, guys bumping in, knocking you down or thing. At some point, I'm running, and, yes, I was running. And I run and I feel something in my right ankle.
1: Achilles.
0: And it is my Achilles. Yeah. And so I know immediately that something's not good.
4: Oh, no.
0: But to preserve my dignity, you know, because, you know, you don't want to be that. Look at that old guy, man.
4: Where's Achilles walking over here?
0: Right? So it's really sad. So. We get done. I get through the game, all right? It's over, and I'm thinking, okay, this is where I'm out, you know? Hey, man, let's play another one. Who's in? Who wants to play another one? And I was like, another one? I mean, it was all I could do to get through the one. And so I was like, yeah, well, I think I gotta head out. I got some things to do at the house, you know? And so I'm giving it everything I've got not to limp at all, because I do not want to have to go, I can't play anymore, I've hurt myself, and limp to my truck. So I just, man, I gutted it out. I said, nah, man, I got to get home. Thanks, guys. Enjoyed it. So it's at a park. I can't remember where the park is now, but I have to walk all the way back to my truck. And it's all the way on the other side of the park,
4: and
0: across
4: you have no
0: the
4: leg.
0: Street.
4: If you tore your Achilles, you have no function.
0: Right. And it is hurting, but I am gutting it out. I mean, like, I am walking with everything. I go, every step, because my back is to him. But I'm like,
1: I'm hurting right now.
0: I'll be damned if I limp at all. I don't want anybody going, oh, man, I got hurt himself. No, I was just like, every step, excruciating pain. I finally get over to my truck. I walk around the other side of my truck where they can't see me. And I was like, ha, ha. And I mean, it was, oh. So I hold on to my truck.
3: Mister, are you okay?
0: No, right, exactly it. So I get in my truck. I drive away, but I tried to preserve the dignity I had left. I don't think they knew. I don't think. I mean, I was gutting it out, man. But so I had to go to the doctor that next week. And what were you doing? I was doing some Ultimate Frisbee. He goes, you're playing Ultimate Frisbee? Hey, yeah, I was
4: doing that.
0: Take
4: your judgment elsewhere, Doc.
0: Yes, I know. And so I, you know, he was like, well, that's probably not a good sport for you. Oh, really? Thanks. Thank you. Thank you very much.
4: Lay off the Frisbee, Jeff.
0: So that was the last time I played that, too. So, but now, since those incidents, I have, and those incidents happened over a period of, like, I mean, it wasn't all, like, within a month. It was, you know, like the ice skating thing. Yeah. That was 20 years ago, probably.
4: I was thinking the skateboard might have been last week on your vacation.
0: No, but listen, don't think I didn't. I was kind of straightening up the room where the skateboard is. I still have it, and it leans up against the wall and
1: you
0: mocks me every day.
1: Yeah.
0: Well, I thought about it. I was like, you know, come on. What's the worst thing?
4: You totally
0: get that out there in the street. That's the worst thing.
1: Gotta go to the ER.
0: Yeah. Right. But I get everything I do these days, I always judge it with, okay, if I do have to go to the ER and they ask me what happened, am I going to be comfortable telling them what happened? And there just came a point where I was like, you know, skateboard. What were you doing, sir? I was riding a skateboard. You were riding it. What? Well, Tony Hawk, he rides a skateboard still. Well, you're not Tony Hawk, sir. Okay, well.
1: You know. I don't even know who Tony Hawk is. I thought maybe he's your neighbor.
4: He's a big deal.
0: Oh, yeah, man. Tony Hawk.
4: He was.
0: Yeah, he used to, he was a skateboarder, bike guy. I mean,
1: okay.
0: One of the coolest things I ever went to. I know it's story time this morning, but
4: I love story time.
0: Well, no, come see. We went to it was Tony Hawk's Boom Boom Huck Jam.
1: Wow!
0: And it was like, and it was this. They had whatever the arena at the time was there, and man, it was bike ramps and skateboard stuff. I mean, half pipes. I mean, it was all the stuff. So the whole thing was guys on skateboards and bikes and motorcycles. I mean, all going on at the same time. I mean, it was pandemonium. It was awesome.
4: Gives me anxiety.
0: But those are the kind of things where, you know, you get out of that and you're like, man, go home, man. If I build a half pipe, man, I wonder if I can. No, you can't. So just enjoy
1: a half pipe.
0: Let Tony
1: man.
0: Hawk do those things, and you just you know. So yeah, there's a story of my injuries.
4: You made me think one time we were driving through Plainview. This is a short one. And this guy that we know was having his two dogs pull him on a skateboard. And he was going pretty fast. Like, we drove down one way and we just kind of looked down the side street and we saw him. And then we drove back by because we were going to go and say hi. Those dogs took off and he jerked off of that skateboard. But he didn't let go of the leashes. And so the dogs were just dragged. We pulled up next to him. And at that point, I was like, can we just keep driving? He's humiliated. Like, do not stop. But we stopped, and he, like, had the road rash on his face and
1: stuff.
4: Oh,
1: no.
4: Daniel was like, hey, man, you okay? He was like, I guess y'all saw that. Like, it was impeccable timing.
0: Oh, gosh. You always hope nobody sees that.
4: I can just see you with all those dogs now. You're going to go fire up your skateboard.
0: Oh, my gosh. Oh, no, I'm not going to try that, I don't think. I'm going to say I wouldn't get on the skateboard again, but I'm not having anything pull me, I'll tell you that. Oh, my. You know, this reminds me of the same, like, the first time and only time I ever went water skiing, because I'm not a skier either, snow, water, anything. So one time, this has been a long time ago, one of my best friends, he's like, hey, my aunt and uncle are taking out their boat, and we're going to go water skiing. You want to go? And I'm thinking, and then again, this is a long time. I mean, I was probably still going to Tech at this time. And I was like, yeah, I guess so. That'd be fun. You know, never tried water skiing before. Sure. So we get out there, and you know, it's my turn, and, you know, everybody else that's there, they're all, you know, they get out and get up, you know, and they're going and holding backwards and doing, you know, and they're doing all the things. I've never gone before, so I get in the water, you know, get skis, and you're already awkward laying there, you know, and you feel like a turtle
4: suffocating
0: on your back in the water, you know, and you're okay, get the rope. Okay, I got the rope. And then the boat starts, and then it's like, up, I'm
1: gotta,
0: up,
1: you gotta
0: wham,
1: hang on,
0: face plant,
1: yeah,
0: and let go of the, you know, and so I could never figure it out. Well, but on one occasion though, I was like, man, I'm gonna stay in this thing. I'm getting up somehow, and I go, and man, I'm like struggling, you know, giving it all I got. I go forward, wham, boom, but I don't let go of the rope. And now I'm just like, you know, in the waves, and face just smashing in the face. And they're going, let go of the rope, let go of the rope.
4: Yeah.
0: But I was just like, ah, I don't want to. Oh, it's terrifying. And then, so then, finally I let go of the rope. They circle back to pick me up, and I'm floating in the water and have to get back up on the boat. And I have already exhausted every ounce of strength that I had trying to hold that rope. Yes, and I had nothing left. I was trying to pull myself on the boat, and I couldn't. I mean, it was just my muscles were like, no, you have extended us to, we can't. And so they're having to pull me up in the boat, you know, get me up. I fall down into the boat. It's like, oh, okay. Man, that was it for me. No more skiing. Never again.
1: That reminds me. I don't think I've ever told this story. So I was on a boat in Grand Lake. And so my girlfriend had invited me out with her family and everything. And so I was like, all right, let's go. And everything this is going to be amazing. And so you know how you have to just hang on for dear life at beginning. I mean, just like you were saying. Well, they took off. Well, apparently, I didn't have my shorts on tight enough. And so, as I hit the water, they went, my pants went, my shorts went off.
4: Like off completely?
1: Off completely, yes. And they're taking off. And so I have to hang on. And so they pull around the boat. And the dad, you know, there, he's like, all right, get in. I can't.
4: And he goes,
1: well, and so I go, look, I've lost my shorts back there. And my girlfriend's laughing, and I was like, this is not funny. So fortunately, they had to go back and get it. Yeah.
2: You'll never forget that day.
1: No, I won't.
2: The day you were on a boat.
1: All right.
2: I think you might like this song.

0: Like it's important that you and I probably stay on the boat.
1: Trust me, I'm never getting off the boat.
2: Yeah, that's
1: find me a yacht.
0: Yeah, that's when the bad stuff happens, is when you're not on the boat. So just stay on the boat and everything will be good.
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2: You know, the other day I had to call this number. I was like, all right, let's see, 454-9688. I called that number, and I was like, hey, is this Leakey's? And they were like, yeah, and it was Stephanie. She didn't have that kind of voice. She was like, yeah, this is Stephanie.
4: It's just a reasonable facsimile for storytelling purposes.
2: Okay. No. Anyway, and so Stephanie's like, well, how can I help you, Mudflap? And so I, you know, we exchanged pleasantries.
4: And so, very nice pleasantries.
2: Yes. No, thank you. That's a big word. But anyway, so I was trying to explain what my air conditioner was doing. I said, well, it's like, you know, it just like it flatlined. I mean, it was just like, and I was like, man, that's crazy. So they're like, oh, she's like, I'm on it. So she gets somebody out there, and his name is Matt. And Matt comes out there, and he's like, all right, what's this thing doing? I said, well, I could show you the video, but I'd rather tell you. And because I wanted to do my noise effects. And so I was like, and so he goes, okay, all right. He's like, all right. So he's like, all right, go flip that on. And so I was like, all right, I'll go flip it on real quick. Flip it on. Sure enough. And it was doing that. And he goes, okay, shut it off. So shut it off. He goes, walla walla bing bing, I got it. I was like, man, you must listen to the show, dude. That's awesome, because we'd say that all the time. He's like, no, I know what this is. But all he had to do was listen to it. He's like, your pumps out that spreads the air conditioner all through the house. He said, we got to change that right now. And so he's like, all right, good news, bad news. He's like, I don't have it here. I'm going to run him back to the shop real quick, and then I'm going to come back, and then we're going to change it. I was like, all right, cool. So he comes back. Sure enough, man, he's got the right pump. He's got the right horsepower. He's like, everything. He's like changing it and everything. He's like, I said, is this going to work? He's like, oh, yeah, this is going to work. Sure enough, puts that sucker in there. Boom. Works like a charm.
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0: right. Good morning. It is 7:01.
1: Hey, it's Tuesday. All right. It's 7:14. It's July 14th, everybody. Hey, all right. We're DJs. Hey, okay.
0: Hey, talk like you do on the radio. Okay.
2: Katie Jo, you got it down?
3: I love when people ask me that.
0: Have you been practicing still, or did you give it up?
3: I gave up. I just look at them now.
0: Yeah,
3: I just You should know the show.
0: You know what, Katie?
3: I don't have one.
2: You know, Jeff, you and I can appreciate this. You know what she doesn't get?
0: What?
2: She doesn't get the thing where she can say, yeah, I have a face for radio. Because she really does have a face.
0: For TV.
2: For TV, yeah.
3: When I was thinking about taking this job, I was like, can I handle people telling me that I have a face for radio?
2: I know,
0: but
2: really.
0: You're a pretty girl. You don't have to worry. It's mud flapping around the ones that have to worry.
2: We're the ones that have to mess with that.
0: The worst thing in the world is, you don't look anything like I had you pictured.
2: I know.
0: And then they just leave it. Because then you're like, okay, is it better? Is it worse? Is it, you know, different? I mean, what?
2: Yeah.
0: But they don't say anything. They just go, you look a lot different than I had you picture.
2: Oh, totally.
0: Oh, well, you know, I didn't picture you looking like this either.
3: Yeah.
2: You're nothing like I thought you'd be. Oh, yeah. Wait, I love it when I have over 20 years. I know. Everybody thinks that they can't believe it.
0: I just always go, well, thank you. No, I have said a few times. I go, you know, you're a lot different than I had you pictured also. That equalizes things.
2: You know what? I'm going to try that.
0: Yeah, just try that. You're also a lot different than what I had pictured.
3: It's so awkward. You're just like, oh. Hmm.
0: Yeah, and then everybody looks at each other, and then you go, well, how about that weather?
2: Best, though, is when you're in a restaurant. Someone comes up to you, and they'll go, are you Mud Flap? I'm like, yeah. Say something funny. Your mama? I don't even know what to say.
0: That is funny. You know, one time, I think I told you about this, Katie Jo, you probably heard it, but my niece was getting married, and we went to the wedding. It was out in Brownfield, some kind of a wedding venue outside of Brownfield, and we're sitting there. We get there a little bit early because Kathy's helping with flowers and doing stuff, you know, and so I just take a seat, you know. I'm just going to stay out of the way. It's the best thing for a guy to do when he goes to a wedding.
2: Oh, isn't that the truth?
0: Stay out of the way, yep. You know, speak when spoken to. So I sit down in a chair, just minding my own business, and this lady comes up. Sweet lady, she comes up and she goes, oh my God, Mud Flap. I can't believe you're here. Mud Flap, I listen to you every morning. You are hilarious.

0: hilarious. And I'm like, well, you know what? Thank you so much.
1: I just rolled with it.
0: I know I did, because it was just that moment of, what do I do? What do I do? Do I tell her? Because she was so excited. So excited to meet you. And I felt bad. I didn't want to say, well, no, I'm just Jeff. So, you know, it's this isn't the moment you think it is.
2: She might have been more excited.
0: I don't think so. But she was so excited to meet you. And so I just decided, you know what? I'm just going to go with it. And I said, well, thank you so much for listening. It's what's your name? Great to meet you. Yes. Oh, boy. You're so funny. Every morning when you do that, whatever that, I can't remember what it was. But I was like, I know. I'm crazy. All right. I'm just, you know, I say I'm a loose cannon. I'm liable to do anything. So
2: you
0: I just went with it.
2: You could probably imitate me pretty good.
1: Yeah, that's funny.
0: Just remember, I need a snack by 11, and we're all good.
2: Snack by 11.
0: No, but I just went with it because I just didn't have the heart to tell her, because she was so excited to meet you. So just know she thinks that I'm you. So
2: well,
1: I always like whenever people are like, what's it really like? What is it really like behind the scenes? I'm like, it is so strict. Everything. Oh my gosh.
2: So
1: like, do not mess up. The looks on their face is like, what?
2: Well, I remember the first time I met you, you ran away from me.
1: Oh yeah, that was so
0: funny. Was your experience with lots of women.
2: You're funny. Mud flap.
0: Oh, she ran away? Yeah.
2: Yeah, I mean, when we went back.
1: You couldn't remember my name.
2: No, well, I mean, I couldn't. I didn't know. I couldn't remember your name. And so Jeff goes, do you remember? And I was like, no, I got to. So I chased you down, and then you started running away. And I was like, no.
1: And people came out of the woodwork and were about to kill you.
0: Security!
1: He's okay.
2: I was like, listen, what's your name again? She's like, Katie Joe. And I honestly, the Joe part, I'm not going to lie to you. Yeah, that one didn't register either. Oh. I just remember Katie.
0: Yeah, those one syllable.
2: Yeah, I know. I have trouble with names.
1: I threw two names that you would remember one. That's all my mom gave me.
0: Thank goodness you didn't throw out three. You would have forgot all three.
2: So, anyway, so then I was like, all right, Katie. She told me her name's Katie. What that last name? Snow.
0: Last name's Joe.
2: I know. So anyway, so then I was trying to find you on, you know, social media. You know, and then that's when I, you know, plugged you in.
0: Yeah. So then one thing led to another, and we figured
2: here
0: it out.
2: Here we are.
0: Yeah. So
1: here we are.
0: Then here you are on the
2: that's
0: show.
2: That's you.
1: Almost 1 year.
2: Almost 1 year. Can you believe it?
1: No. Nope.
0: 1 year in October?
1: October.
0: Golly, mm-hmm. Wow. Well, see, time flies when you're having fun,
1: they say. It really does.
0: And hopefully you're still having fun.
1: Zoom, zoom.
0: Yeah, I know. Hope to, now that the news worn off, I hope you're not going, yeah, boy, this was...
2: Remember we said she'll last 1 year.
0: She'd be like, no, listen,
1: you guys place bets on me? Rude? No. Who makes the most? I'll go halvesies and make it happen.
0: No, it was... We just hoped that you wouldn't, like, you know...
2: Like judge us.
0: Well, we didn't... Nobody wants to be judged.
2: Oh, I'm judged all the time.
1: I don't judge. You're not judged.
2: No, I do not. I don't judge either.
0: All right.
2: No
0: couple
2: judgment here.
0: A couple things here. First of all, we're going to, Critter Fest is coming up again, and it is coming up on the 16th, which that would be Thursday. It starts Thursday then, right? Mm-hmm. Is that the 16th? Is my math correct?
1: That's
0: there?
1: That's correct.
0: Let's see, 14 plus 2, 16.
1: Tuesday.
0: Today's Tuesday. And Wednesday, then Thursday. Whoa. All right. Math is one thing we love here. Anyway, Critter Fest at the Science Spectrum. I've been seeing them setting it up. They got tents and all the things are getting ready for all the animals. And this is a lot of fun for kids. Love going to this and getting up close to animals that you, there's usually some
1: there are snakes.
0: Yeah.
2: I know. There's a boa. We've had boas in here. And I'm like,
1: whoa.
2: I know. I mean, a big one. And I was like, I don't want that bow on my neck again.
0: Yeah, that was
1: my kids love Critter Fest.
0: It's fun. It's going on the 16th through the 19th at the Science Spectrum there on South Loop 289. We'll have some tickets for you to win. Probably we'll have, we'll have some kind of a identify the critter kind of a contest coming up this morning. So we'll play,
2: sound. Oh, Jeff, I can do this.
0: Yeah.
2: Do I have to make the noise?
1: Yes.
0: That wasn't the plan, but Just for a warm up.
1: When opportunity knocks.
2: All right. Here, tell me off. Okay, tell me. Put your mic down. Then tell me.
0: Well, let me just write it. Well, you can't see.
2: I can't see.
0: Yeah, you can. I know, but hang on.
2: Okay.
0: So dumb.
1: I need a Facebook live of this. Jeff leans over the desk to whisper the name of the animal.
0: Okay. All right. Hopefully nobody heard that. Okay. Go.
1: Dolphin?
0: No, I said elephant.
2: Oh.
1: Was that a trunk?
0: What are you doing?
1: What are you doing?
0: That didn't sound like
1: fired.
0: An elephant.
1: You had both your arms, and it was a glitchy dolphin. Yeah, that was closer
0: doing,
1: to a dolphin.
0: You're doing the thing like a trunk. And is it like a congested
1: this
0: elephant?
1: This is going to be good.
0: Yeah, that was not, yeah.
2: Oh,
0: was,
2: I'm sorry. I thought it was a...
0: No, an elephant would be more
2: oh,
0: like
2: an
0: your
2: elephant.
0: Throat.
2: Oh,
0: okay.
2: Okay. All right,
0: here
2: thing
0: we go.
2: Like that.
1: Oh, there's the elephant.
0: Okay,
1: yeah.
0: Okay, yeah.
1: It's
0: that's actually
1: dying
0: pretty
1: in the wild.
0: Yeah, it's not a healthy elephant, but it's...
2: Well, you know how you escape an elephant, don't you?
0: No.
2: Well, if you're ever charged by one, you just stand still.
0: Okay.
2: And you're like... And you act as big as possible, even though he know... I mean, even though he's just... I don't know. Elephants are smart, but they're not. It's like... Why you act so big, I don't know. But anyway, you stand there and you go, ah! Ah!
1: Like that, like I'm not that. Doing that.
2: Well, I know.
1: And I would run in a circle.
2: I know. And that would be wrong because the elephant has a big hoof. And so the big hoof goes honk, honk, right on you. And then and you're toast.
0: Actual sounds.
2: Honk, honk. I mean, you know, I mean, and so anyway, elephants are very smart. Very emotional creatures, and so anyway, they charge you. But yeah, they're definitely not friendly, and they'll charge you out. And so you've got to be really careful.
0: If they have one at Career Fest, it'll be a docile.
2: Oh, it'll be a docile. Oh yeah, yeah, they train those. But I'm just saying, if you saw a wild one running down here on Avenue Q, you probably want to go. Ah! Ah!
0: If I see an elephant running down Avenue Q. I'm gonna call somebody, I think, because that is even for Avenue Q standards, that would be way out. I mean, that's an outlier for
1: Avenue
0: Q. Listen,
1: I'm going
0: okay?
1: home if we have an elephant running down Q.
2: Well, I mean, no.
1: Levy said that he sounds like the stray cats fighting in the alley at 3 a.m.
2: Listen, this is not pink elephants. I mean, these are elephants that are mean, they're not friendly, and you just got to stand your ground and. So if you can't go anywhere, I mean, like if you're just somewhere, if you're walking down Avenue Q and everything, and you're like, man, there's an elephant charging. You just got to go. But hopefully you can get inside.
0: I think I saw a guy in our parking lot doing that yesterday,
1: you
0: actually.
1: You can also do this if Mudflap is running at you. If Mudflap charges.
0: I don't think that we're gonna probably won't see an elephant on MEQ. But I mean,
2: probably not. No,
0: but the elephants at Critter Fest though, when they have elephants out there, those are just nice docile elephants.
2: No, those are very nice. Yeah. These are ones though that if you
0: buddy.
2: Go on, no, these are like ones if you go to Africa.
0: My friend James over there, he'll be over here in a second.
2: No,
0: listen, Mudflap.
2: No, yeah. James knows that you know we've
0: you're
2: got
0: weird.
2: The docile one. Yeah, he knows that too. Yeah. So, but anyway, these are ones that if you're in Africa taking a wild trip. You know, and you're just in the wildlife and you're just like, see stuff. I mean, I could get you, you know, if you're around cobras or mambas or, you know, whatever you're around, you don't want to mess with them.
0: You know, I
2: bad
0: think that
2: stuff.
0: I mostly trust you when you talk about how to avoid certain animals and what to do. I mostly trust you because I do feel like this is something that you strangely look into.
2: I have studied it.
0: But I got to tell you, the only thing that I really, truly feel comfortable with if I'm in the situation is... It's like the crocodile or the gator where you always say you run in a zigzag pattern because that's where they're weak. They can't zigzag as much.
2: Right.
0: Because if you run in a straight line, they can catch you. So I do appreciate you telling me that because I think that's legit.
2: Mm-hmm.
0: But if I see an elephant and it is angry and it's coming at me, I don't know that I have it in me to go, ah! I don't know. I think I might
1: take
0: the chances with
1: there
0: running.
1: There are two types of charges. You have a mock charge
2: exactly
1: and a
2: right.
1: bluff charge.
2: That's
1: so
2: exactly right.
1: You're right if it's a mock charge. But if it's a, wait, no. I don't know which one. Well, let me confirm these names.
0: I'm going to die from elephant attack.
1: To stop a charging elephant, yes. First determine if it's a bluff charge, yes, or a real one. If it's a mock charge, stand your ground, as Mudflat performed, and shout firmly that you are not intimidated.
2: Yes.
1: But if it's the other, it says seek immediate coverage. How do you gauge that?
2: Well, I mean, you got to know your elephants. I mean, you know, it's kind of like the bear.
0: You can't ask it, hey, are you just faking me out? Is this a mock charge, or do I really need to take cover somehow? The elephant's not going to go, oh, I'm just playing around with you.
2: They're not going to do that. Yeah, these elephants, I mean, they're you know, I wouldn't mess with them. I mean, they're bad news. Like I said, they'll go honk honk right on you, and you're toast. And you're going honk honk out of the town.
0: Who was it that had the thing about the elephants? Like, Derek?
1: Derek said that he's going to run with the elephants because they know more than we do.
0: See, that's the thing. Animals, sometimes they know, they sense danger.
2: Oh, they do, especially
0: quicker
2: elephants.
0: Than we do. So if you see elephants running, then maybe they are running because they know something's about to go down. And maybe you would be right to run with the elephants. I don't know.
2: Yeah. Elephants are mean, man.
0: I don't know. This is not advice to be taken. This is only for entertainment purposes. This is not.
1: Carl says Mudflap should be in jeopardy with all of the useless knowledge.
0: All right.
2: Maybe golf, yeah.
0: All right. Well, you just never know what's going to come up on the show here.
2: I told you.
0: All right. Well, the good thing is there's no elephants around here now. I don't see one single elephant now.
1: You are safe.
0: Thank you, Mudflap. Thank you for that. All right.
2: I'll have more get away from animals later.
0: Okay. Because I have questions.
2: Okay.
0: And you don't tell me now because we need to move on.
2: Oh, okay.
0: But tell me this. What would you do if a monkey attacked?
2: Ooh, monkeys
0: are little.
2: Well,
0: you don't tell me now, but do you know the answer to this?
2: Well, depending on what kind of monkey.
0: It's a rhesus monkey. It's a little rhesus monkey, and it's kind of, it's agitated. Yeah.
2: Okay. Ooh, a rhesus monkey.
0: Not rhesus, like a peanut butter.
2: Oh, rhesus. Oh, I think like a rhesus peanut butter cup.
0: I think it's like R-H-E-S-U-S or something. Rhesus monkey.
2: Monkeys are kind of obnoxious. They're a little bit like, you know, they're obnoxious.
0: Okay, well, so, I don't need to know exactly now, but to think about that, enlighten us on how to escape a monkey attack, I would like to know that.
2: You got
0: all right, so Critter Fest tickets coming up, and then Katie Jo had mentioned she's got some announcement for us at 7:30, so we'll see what that's all about.
2: Okay.
0: Oh, she's not announcing, she's leaving the show. She had to go let somebody
2: I know,
0: in, actually.
2: She
0: I know.
2: Said that. I thought, she's I
0: know.
2: Leaving
0: Yeah, she's going to announce. I know. She,
2: one
0: I, listen,
2: year.
0: I put up with you guys for almost a year. Here's my announcement. I can't. I'm out. So I don't think that's it. She had to run
2: I
0: to the front door.
2: Not.
0: Somebody's here for something.
2: Oh, here for something?
0: Yeah. Sweet. So anyway, but now 7:30, we'll see what that's all about.
2: Okay.
0: I hope it's something good.
2: Me too.
0: After the show so far this morning, I think it could be something bad. Yes, that's what I'm saying. Yeah.
3: I pledge allegiance to the flag of the United States of America, to the republic for which it stands, one nation under God, indivisible, with liberty and justice for all.

0: Be By You. That is Luke Combs on KLLL, where it is 7:22. And, it's everywhere in this
1: it's
0: time zone.
1: It's everywhere,
0: I guess.
1: It's all, yeah, except Dubai.
0: Yeah, that's right.
1: Dubai, it's 5 o'clock.
0: It's 5 o'clock somewhere.
1: Yes.
0: Always in Dubai. Yeah. Okay. That's weird. Coming up, we'll have the small town shout out. We got birthdays. Plus, you have some sort of an announcement at 7:30-ish for us. Okay.
2: Yes.
1: All right. I'm excited about that.
0: Good when way. You had to run to the door while I go, I told Muffler, I said, I hope it's a good announcement. You're not announcing that you've had enough or something. I mean,
2: no.
0: It's a positive thing, right?
2: He was running. No, I went to pick
0: no,
2: up
0: it's
2: a
0: not?
2: Sweet. No, it is a positive thing for sure.
0: Okay. So, we're a little on edge here. Okay.
1: Yeah, we're on edge.
2: Yeah,
1: okay.
2: No, it's so good.
0: Okay. Something
1: yeah.
0: good.
1: All
0: okay.
1: right.
2: Well,
1: I like that.
2: I had to run out a while ago. Because I had to go and get a treat. Barnaby, our part of the gang,
1: right.
2: brought us some fresh made pumpkin bread. Like not canned yeah. pumpkin, but real pumpkin.
1: I mean, like, this is good stuff.
2: And it's a family recipe, so we'll never be able to make it again.
0: Okay.
2: But
0: well,
2: I get to enjoy.
1: I'm just munching on it.
2: Yeah.
0: You've got, it's like a little loaf of pumpkin bread, and you're like eating it like it's
1: yeah.
0: like it's a cupcake.
1: I am. But I am like a cupcake. Exactly.
0: You probably could slice it with a knife
1: oh,
0: and
1: no.
0: get you like a slice of
1: why
0: it.
1: Why do that when you can cupcake it?
2: Yeah, these are ours.
0: That's like,
2: to
0: well,
2: keep.
0: Well, I mean, I guess, but it just seems like you know, there's a better way to eat that probably than
2: like a hot dog.
1: Try it, Jeff. Try it. Just try it like a big old hot dog. Like,
0: but you know what I think?
1: Har.
0: I think you stumbled upon another T-shirt slogan. Yeah, why do that when you can cupcake it?
2: Cupcake it.
0: I kind of like that. Let's just go with that. Yeah. Why do that when you can cupcake it? You know, see, anybody says something.
3: Well, I think what would be better if you climb up there and screw that thing in there, and if you get it, maybe we can connect that. Oh, come on. Why do that when you just cupcake it?
0: And people just look at you like, what? Okay, yeah. I guess you got a point there. And then they walk off scratching their head going, what does he mean by that?
2: Yeah, they think that they're missing out on a term.
0: I tell you, when we get a T-shirt budget here, it's going to be crazy. Are you right? You're writing these down, right?
2: Yeah,
0: okay,
2: for
0: well,
2: sure.
0: Okay, put that one down. Why do that when you can cupcake it? Put that on the list, please, because we'll forget that. You got to write that down. That's a good one. I'm not even kidding.
2: Let me get my new.
0: Okay, yeah, I know.
2: Well, I need a new T-shirt form.
1: I've also. Oh, go ahead.
0: No, you go ahead.
1: Oh, okay, well, I was just going to say.
0: You come first.
1: I've been teaching my dog how to fetch tools. From my man cave.
0: Oh no, that's actually kind of a neat
1: yeah,
0: idea.
1: Yeah, it's really good. I mean, he's not perfect, but he knows the drill.
2: Okay. That's a good one.
0: That was unexpected. That was a good one. All right. Coming up, chance to win some Critter Fest tickets, and right now it's the small town shout out.
2: Shout out to Hell Center, Texas, home of the Owls, population 1,964.
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4: All right, quick check of the weather here. This is could be weather. I mean, it might happen. We don't really know. This is brought to you by South Plains Roofing. What do you got to us today?
5: 50% chance of showers about 2 o'clock today.
4: Really?
5: Yeah, really. And but the high of 87. Right now, it is 70. I didn't say that.
4: You said that like you're not 100%.
5: No, I'm pretty sure. You know what? I'm sure. It's 70.
4: So this is what I said. I think our weather is getting very...
6: You heard it last week.
4: It's unreliable.
6: It was 96 every day.
5: Chance of showers. I'm liking these temperatures. Chance of showers at 2 o'clock today. 50% chance here in Lubbock. And then high of 87. Right now, it's 70.
4: Because like right now I'm seeing 67 on mine, so I don't know.
5: It's the three degrees.
6: Oh,
5: that's right. It's the 3 degrees.
4: All right,
5: add the three.
4: All right, we'll have a chance for you to win Critter Fest tickets. It's Identify That Critter coming up. Plus, I do want to want you to describe how we would escape a monkey attack. We were just talking about that. Okay. Well, I know, but we can hang on.
5: Can't do it yet.
4: Well, first we've got. Katie Jo had mentioned earlier this morning that she had like some kind of an announcement that she would like to do at 7:30.
5: I want to hear this.
4: And we don't really know what this is or if she's decided she can't do this with us anymore or if she's got a life event. I don't know what this is. I really don't. So this is, we're all going to be hearing this first time. So here it is, an announcement.
6: Okay. This just in. Okay. 10 years ago today, I had my first baby boy. Bennett is 10 today.
5: Yeah.
4: Oh, my goodness. Okay.
5: That's awesome.
6: That's my announcement. We have survived 10 years, and they've been the best 10 years, and it's so fun. Aww. So I want him to feel so celebrated today.
4: Bennett, your first, man, right?
5: Happy birthday, buddy.
4: Yeah, that's awesome. And, before you have kids, people say, oh, it's so great. It's so great. And you go, yeah, I bet it is. You know, and you have no idea.
6: No clue.
4: And until they come along, and it just... It's like you can't even describe it to someone who doesn't have kids. You know?
6: Yeah. I tell him all the time. I said, you're teaching me how to be a mom. I told Bo to tell him thank you.
5: Bennett, let me break this down to you Barney style. Bennett, make sure that you obey your mommy and your daddy and do everything they say. And at the end of the day, I'd ask for a Porsche.
6: Oh, get out of here. Cut that mic.
4: Yeah.
6: Hurry.
4: Yes. Hey, you're the one that learned the buttons last week. Well, that's awesome. Well, happy birthday to Bennett today.
5: So. Happy birthday.
4: All right. Well, we got lots of other birthdays to get to today. So who is on the list this morning?
6: July 14th, big day. Happy birthday to Mindy White, Hope Trevino, Justin Newsom, John Weathers, B.B. Jameson, Keith Brand, Shauna Yates, Angela Patton, Priscilla Miranda, Carl, our gang member, and Angie A is also part of the gang.
5: All right.
6: And then Sweet Bennett. And Carl did say to be sure and tell Bennett that only cool people are born on July 14th. So the rest of the crew, happy birthday.
4: All right. Well, very good. So Bennett shares a birthday with Carl. All right. Bennett's not a Longhorn fan, though, is he?
6: Absolutely not.
4: Carl.
6: Sorry, Carl.
4: Carl, you
6: know. It didn't hit me why you were asking me that, but no.
4: No, I mean, Carl is really our, if we had to pick, if I was forced to pick my favorite Longhorn fan, it'd be Carl.
6: Oh, yeah, it would for sure be
4: Carl.
6: By far,
4: it's not even close, you know?
5: I have two really good friends. Carl's one of them, and that are Longhorn fans, and the other one's TJ.
4: Oh, yeah.
5: And he's
6: a Trooper. He's a Longhorn fan?
5: I know. If you ever see a Trooper named TJ, you just go, I hear you're a Longhorn fan. Boo.
4: Yeah.
6: If he's pulling me over, I'm a Longhorn fan also.
5: Welcome horns, yeah.
4: I don't know. I think I'll take the ticket. It's going to take more than that. Ugh.
5: He gave me a ticket once.
4: Did he really? Is that how you met
5: Actually,
4: him?
5: He gave my ex a ticket once, not me.
4: Oh, good for him. Okay.
5: But, but yeah. Yeah, he did pull me over once.
4: Really? Okay. Yeah. Randomly? Like, really? Like
5: Yeah, he pulled me over, and I didn't know him. And
4: that's how you met him?
5: Yeah. And then so he's like,
6: Now y'all are really good friends.
5: Yeah, we're real good friends. Yeah. So he's like, hey, yeah, you know my wife, Amanda. And I'm like, Amanda? Oh, Amanda. Okay. So anyway, there it is. There's my trooper story.
4: That's a great story.
5: I'm sorry.
4: Probably know one of your better stories this morning, but that's okay. That's good.
5: That's right. I got the monkey coming up. I'm going to tell you how to escape.
4: Okay. So we were talking, well, Critter Fest is coming up. Starting Thursday, it'll be at the Science Spectrum through the weekend where they have all the wild animals and stuff. Your kids can go see and get up close to animals that they don't really see around Lubbock typically, right? So we're discussing elephants, and you started talking about how to avoid an elephant attack. Now, I don't want anybody to think, I mean, the elephants, if they have an elephant there, it's going to be a nice elephant.
5: Oh,
4: I mean,
5: it'll be
4: very
5: a great
4: nice.
5: Elephant.
4: That was some nice animals there. So this isn't that. I don't want James to, from the Science Spectrum, to
5: James,
4: call us with
5: James.
4: Some kind of thing about, listen, guys. No, we're just talking in general about
5: James,
4: animals.
5: We got this. Yeah. We got it.
6: James is at home screaming, stay in your lane.
5: James has been around me a long time.
4: He knows. He knows. But we were curious about, like, because the one that you've told me over the years is the alligator attack.
5: Yes, yeah.
4: You run and you zigzag because alligators can't, it's harder for them to zigzag.
5: They're very fast.
4: They can run in a straight line fast and they'll catch you.
5: They will.
4: But you zigzag and that keeps them kind of, you know, moving back and forth where their lateral movement is not great.
5: You don't want to be around quicksand because you got to zigzag. So, I mean,
4: that probably is kind of a deal breaker for any escape, of anything, you know.
5: It's true. They couldn't even get out of that.
4: You probably
5: couldn't
4: escape a sloth, you know.
5: Yeah. Oh, sloths are interesting, man.
4: Okay, well, that's another time.
6: Back to the monkey.
4: Yeah, let's talk about monkeys. So I was like, if a monkey was ever going to attack you, what would you suggest there?
5: First off, you got to know that it depends on what kind of monkey. But
4: let's just say it's an angry garden variety monkey.
5: Okay, all right. So for one, make sure you have a diaper on it. So
4: not on yourself.
5: No, the monkey.
7: Dang it, I picked the wrong day not to wear a diaper. If I'd only known it was monkey attack day.
5: Those monkeys, I mean, they let it go everywhere, so you just got to be careful.
6: Gross.
5: Oh, it is gross. I mean, you got to make sure the monkey has a diaper.
4: If you're somewhere and an angry monkey
5: here we go.
4: Pops out of nowhere, I don't know that diapers and things, I mean, just say he's an angry monkey and he gets excited and he starts coming at you.
5: For one, don't run.
4: Okay.
5: Don't run. So that's the first thing you do. Okay.
6: Why does nature set us up to die? I mean, my first instinct is to run.
5: I know. Right. And you would think probably the monkeys wrote it. Like, we tell them not to run.
4: We make it easier to attack them.
5: Yeah.
4: They'll believe anything. They're stupid.
5: Make sure you don't have any food on you because they will. I mean, if you got food, just scatter it. Just make sure it goes everywhere.
4: Is it important to make that noise, or is that just your audio demonstration of the food flying?
5: You can scare monkeys, but they will actually turn around and like, what did he just do? You know, I mean, so, that part's not good.
4: Okay.
5: But what are those big ones that kind of look like humans?
4: Baboons?
5: Baboons, the baboons.
6: Orangutans?
5: Not orangutans,
4: gorillas?
5: But baboons. Gorillas.
6: Oh, yeah, gorilla.
5: Yeah, gorillas. So if a gorilla, if you're in their territory and there's a whole stack of them around, do not move. Do not, I mean, like 1 ounce, and bow your head. Bow thy head. I mean, like, woo!
4: Is it a show of reverence towards the gorilla?
5: What the gorilla is extremely territorial, and he is like.
6: That's actually really good.
5: And so, he'll come around and like he starts looking around. So, because he's like, who are all these people? You know, I'm going to take you down. So he's looking for his mate. And so, anyway, so you just.
6: You do not want to be that. Do not want to be that.
5: Yeah, I mean, that's not good.
4: You learned that lesson the hard way, didn't you?
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0: Triple L. That's Riley Green with Toby Keith there at the end.
1: Think as you drunk I am.
0: Bam! Oh!
1: Thank you. Good night,
2: Thank
1: love
2: you.
1: It. Yeah, he'll be here in September.
2: I know. I could see him ending with that song.
1: Yeah, maybe. I don't know, because you know he's got other songs. I mean, I think that was still new enough to where I could see him opening with something like that. Come out and just, wow, yeah, Lubbock, how y'all doing? And, you know, and just getting the party going. And then maybe he ends with something, one of his other big songs that he's had, you know. Not that that was not big, but that one hadn't had a chance to be fully big yet or something.
3: The middle one.
1: I don't know. It's just.
3: The end.
1: You know what I'm saying? You know what I'm saying? Okay. Anyway, it doesn't matter. You're right. The end. Okay. So, this is difficult sometimes. All right. So we've got a chance to do something. Oh, speaking
3: to
1: of chance,
3: something. Yes. We're here for a reason.
1: Speaking of chance, you know, chances in the gang. And the other day, we got something from his Frito's food truck there, you know. Those are really good. Those
3: popsicles.
1: Yeah,
2: is it Frito's food truck?
1: No, Frito's.
2: Oh, Frito's. Frito's. Oh, no,
1: not Frito's.
3: I get the key lime pie.
2: Like,
3: we
2: got another truck?
3: Good.
1: Chance is not the Frito Bandito. No, it's like popsicles. Frito's.
2: Yes, trust me. I've had one. They're good.
1: Which I think is cold in Spanish, isn't it?
3: Frito, yeah.
1: Isn't that right? Yeah. Mm-hmm. Anyway, thank you. I'm bilingual.
2: The gang is so talented.
1: So, but I'd gone up there and there was a very nice lady who was womaning things. No, she was working there. And I said, hey, is Chance around? And she goes, no, he didn't come today.
3: She said, who's Chance?
1: So it was Alexa. It was his wife.
3: Oh.
1: And I said, Chance is making you do all the work? Where is Chance? What's he doing? Being lazy, I'm sure? Anyway, I think it turned out he was in the other truck that they have.
2: Oh,
1: but yeah, I got to talk to Chance's wife. She was there, and Kathy and I got a popsicle, and
2: that's nice.
1: Yeah. But anyway, but no, I thought Chance probably was just home
2: you
1: in the recliner
2: been the ding-ding
1: watching.
2: Man.
1: Yeah, well, I know. That's by the way, I did find my bell in
3: the
1: garage.
3: Chance is the ding ding man.
1: He's the modern day ding ding man.
3: He serves Bob. Chance is the ding ding man.
1: He is. See?
2: He's the new ding ding man.
1: Ding-da-ding-ding-ding-ding. I'll never get that. I'll never hear the end of that story. But I do have a bell and in my garage that I've had since I was a little kid. Well, it was actually my mamaw had gone on some trip somewhere, and it's this a little brass ship's bell or something. It's really cool. It's a great keepsake, and I've had it for a long time. But I started thinking about the Ding Ding Man story and the snow cone guy, that whole thing, and I was like, I think I have a bell, and so I was going to bring it to the parade. And hang it on the van, and as we drove down the parade, I was gonna, you know, ring the bell of the ding ding man, but I forgot it that day. But I have it.
3: There's always next year.
2: I can already say there's always, unless you're a one and done. I mean, you know, so there's the next year.
1: Is the ding ding man ever really just one and done?
3: No,
1: I don't think so. But I have to bring it up here though sometime, and maybe we'll just mount it in the studio here.
3: Ding ding ding.
1: And we can,
3: I like
1: we can
3: it.
1: Ring it on birthdays or something. I don't know. It's fine.
2: We used to squeeze the chicken.
1: Say what?
2: We used to squeeze the chicken.
1: Oh, yeah. We don't have the chicken anymore.
2: Actually, I think I found it.
1: Because it got lost in our remodel a couple years ago.
2: Yeah.
3: If you didn't find it, it's okay. I like the ding ding better than the squeeze of chicken.
1: I hear it's a solid vote from Katie Joe that we bring back the rubber chickens.
3: Oh, yeah. You guys guessed it. The chicken's going to be back Monday.
1: Monday? Heck, tomorrow.
2: Tomorrow. Yeah. That's
1: is
2: what
1: is
2: I was
1: it in
2: thinking.
1: The building?
2: You give me 30 seconds, I'll go look. Got 30 seconds?
1: I guess I do.
2: Stall. Okay.
1: Listen,
2: stall.
1: if it's for the return of the rubber chicken, I think we've got a minute. Or
3: he
1: 2 minutes.
3: See, though. Where's he going to go?
1: Oh, yeah,
3: look?
1: That's true.
3: His,
1: hey,
3: his 30s.
1: Don't forget, you can't see very good.
3: Oh, he nearly nailed the door.
1: Oh,
3: his 30-second adventure is actually probably a minute and a half on this new time frame.
1: He just found the door frame.
3: Mm-hmm.
1: Ouch. Oh, that's going to leave
3: with
1: a mark.
3: With his forehead.
1: Yeah. So he's going to see if he can bring the rubber chicken in.
3: Okay, so why did you guys have this rubber chicken?
1: Well, just because we would
3: gosh,
1: have it. So when people would come be on the show with us, we always made them squeeze the rubber chicken because it's disarming. Because sometimes people are nervous when they come in here because, you know, being on the radio and thousands of people listening. And we would make them squeeze the rubber chicken, and it would make them laugh, and it would just kind of relax people. So you found the rubber chicken. There it is.
2: The rubber chicken has returned.
1: Oh, it's kind of lost a little.
0: No, what happened?
1: I don't know.
3: We are on Facebook Live also.
1: Oh, bless its heart.
0: What is wrong?
1: I don't know. It's having issues. It sounds like it's got a little indigestion. Oh. Look at that thing.
3: It looks alarmed.
0: It he sounds different.
1: Crying. Yeah.
0: Something's not right.
1: It sounds like an alarm or something, you know? Like,
0: man, that's just not the rubber chicken I remember.
1: Yeah, boy.
0: Huh.
1: I may have to cook this on the grill.
3: What happens if that bad boy charges you?
0: What do you do in case of a chicken attack? We were talking about animals attacking
1: chickens,
0: earlier.
1: Chickens typically don't attack, but, I mean, I'd just kick it with your foot.
0: Okay.
1: I'm sorry. Was that too West Ecstasy?
0: Okay, that's not going to work.
3: I think I know what's wrong with this.
0: This is making a great Facebook Live right here. Yeah, put him on that.
3: There we go.
0: Oh, okay, well, maybe he'll sit there.
1: Spread eagle.
0: Okay, that's okay. Well, the rubber chicken is back.
3: He's back.
0: But he's struggling.
3: Way to go, gang.
0: I don't know what happened to his sound maker there.
1: He's got a little problem.
0: Yeah. All right.
1: I think, never mind.
0: Okay, so we're about to give away some Critter Fest tickets. But before we do that, we've had a request from several people in the gang on Facebook Live. Are you still on Facebook Live, or do you need to start another one?
3: I'm going.
0: So you were demonstrating earlier how to stop an elephant attack.
1: Oh, an elephant attack.
0: Yeah.
1: Yeah.
0: And I think people wanted to see because I think it was sort of a visual thing, and I think people really kind of are interested in seeing what that looks like.
1: Okay.
0: So an elephant attack.
1: All right.
0: What would you do?
1: Well, if you're in
0: ready? I mean, it's okay. She's got to go.
1: If you're in the wild, you know, and you see an elephant attack, you know, you just like, you got to determine, like, I think you're bluffing. So you just got to go, ah! Ah! Anyway, so if you do that, that will freeze that elephant just right off, because if he's bluffing, if he's not bluffing, yeah, you go hoof hoof.
0: I mean, there's nothing you can do.
1: No, there's nothing you can do, and then all the air comes out of you. So I mean, it's really bad. I mean, you just got to make. But if he's bluffing, then you just go, ah! Ah! And that's how you get rid of an elephant.
0: But if he's not bluffing, then prepare to die.
1: Oh yeah, that's really bad. Yeah, those things got big old legs.
0: Yeah, they do.
1: Okay. I mean,
0: Well, I'm glad you demonstrated
1: that. They
0: don't
1: taste like chicken, trust me.
0: Okay. All right. Okay. Facebook Live this morning. I hope everybody enjoyed seeing that.
1: Yeah.
0: I can't wait till the first time we hear a story of somebody saying, you know what, that works. I was at McKenzie Park, and I was attacked by an elephant.
1: McKenzie Park.
3: He wasn't bluffing.
0: Okay. Let's see here. Oh man,
3: Amy's
0: it's
3: asking
0: seven.
3: If that's Mudflap or the chicken quacking.
0: All right, we've got the 1 second song coming up this morning, and it's already, man, what is it? It's already 7:56. Goodness, where's the time go? So we're going to give away some Critter Fest tickets here. So that is happening. It starts. It's Thursday through the weekend there at the Science Spectrum on South Loop 289. You may have noticed they've been putting up the tents and fencing and all the things getting ready for Critter Fest. Yeah, it's a fun event. Kids love it. Great chance to get out and be up close and personal with nice animals. I mean, we're talking about these crazy.
1: It'd be a great vacation Bible school thing. I mean, to take the kids to.
0: Like a vacation Bible school field trip.
1: Yeah, you could talk about Noah's Ark, and then you'd be like, "This is what they brought on, the two of a kind. This is two people or two animals." I don't know. I'm just thinking outside the box.
3: Yeah. I think you're onto something. There might be an ark next year.
0: I think you're on something.
3: Yeah, that too.
0: All right, so this is a call-in contest to win Critter Fest tickets. So I'm going to play the sound of an animal.
1: Oh, okay, sweet.
0: So this is an animal.
1: Can I guess it?
0: I don't mind if you guess it, but I'm not going to tell you if you're right or wrong.
1: Okay.
0: I mean, you can play along and just say it, but we want people to guess so you can win the tickets.
3: Okay. Is it a call-in or text-in?
0: Oh, it's a call-in.
3: Call in.
1: Okay, all right. I'll guess it, but you won't say anything.
0: Okay, what do you think it is? No, I haven't played it yet. Oh. I was just kidding. All right, here it is.
1: That's me getting up in the morning. I think I have an idea.
0: Oh,
1: Okay. So, yeah.
4: Wow.
1: So we'd like to hear that one again. So what is this critter?

0: right. 806-900-9630.
1: The baboon phone that's made.
2: I'm like, what part of the world is it in?
1: It's in Africa.
0: This could be
1: anywhere?
0: It could be, yeah.
1: It could be. Oh.
0: I mean, they're in lots of countries, but certainly our own, and not that far from here.
1: Oh, I
0: mean,
1: okay. I need to listen to that again.
0: Now, if I see one of these in Lubbock, I would be concerned.
1: It's not a giraffe.
0: But you don't have to go very far to find these.
1: No. So, yeah. Okay. I want to hear it again.
2: Do you?
1: Now that
2: do
1: makes
2: you really?
1: That. Yeah, I mean, that made me think. Okay, now I know what it is.
0: Yeah, I'm not going to tell you if you're right or wrong or not, okay. But you just tell me what you think that is.
1: That's the bull getting mad at you.
0: So you think it's a bull?
1: Oh, yeah, that's the bull getting ready to stomp you.
0: Okay, you know what I'm going to go ahead and say? You're not correct. I wasn't going to do that, but you're not correct.
1: Well, you didn't have to say that.

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9: All right. Let's see here. Okay, so where were we? Oh, gosh, we got so many things going on here this morning. We're super busy.
10: Oh, yeah.
9: Aren't we? Okay, so it's Career Fest. Starts Thursday at the Science Spectrum. We're giving you a chance to win some tickets this week, including now. You just got to identify this animal.
10: It's an angry elf.
9: It's not an elf. Boy, that would change the Christmas situation completely if that was an elf. There's elves in the house! Run! All right, that is it. What do you think that is?
11: I think it's a bear.
9: And you would be correct.
12: Oh, wow.
9: It's a bear.
10: Oh, wow. It's a bear. What kind of bear?
9: No, it doesn't. No, you don't need to know that.
10: Oh, I don't?
9: No. No, we just need to know generally.
10: I was just
9: going to
10: ask her what kind of bear you think that was.
9: Look, it's not like we're giving away $1 million here. It's just

0: you know. Anyway, what's your name?
1: This is Tina.
0: Well, Tina.
2: Tina!
0: Tina, congratulations for knowing that is a bear. We've got Critterfest tickets for you, and it's a fun event. The kids will love it. Adults will love it. It's at the Science Spectrum through the weekend starting Thursday. Yes, Mudflap.
3: Tina, I'd like to ask you a question.
1: Okay.
3: How do you escape an elephant if it's charging you?
1: You're wrong.
3: That's it. She's got it. She's got it down.
0: Tina, I'm just going to say, generally, I think you're correct, but I think you might be in danger of in an elephant attack. But that's just
2: you might Google to confirm.
0: All right. Well, the good news is there's all the nice animals at Critter Fest this weekend, so we'll get you some tickets to get everybody out there for some fun this weekend. All right.
1: Thank you so much.
0: You're very welcome. Thanks for waking up with us this morning, having some fun. All right, so the 1 second song is coming up here in a few minutes. We do have more Critter Fest tickets this week, so okay. If you want to win those, be with us tomorrow morning. We'll do some more of those. We'll have another animal to identify, and maybe some more hints on how to avoid animal
4: attacks.
0: Avoid
4: animals. I got them.
2: The gang's guesses for that rolling in are hilarious. BK said that was my wife before coffee in the morning.
0: Okay, good luck to you, BK.
3: Yeah, really, you're sleeping in the doghouse tonight.
0: Any other good ones?
2: Let's see. Mike Rod.
0: Is that Mudflap in the restroom? Oh, bathroom humor is always good. Yeah. Perpetually 12 years old.
2: Oh, somebody did guess the hippopotamus.
0: Oh, well, actually, maybe
3: a hippo.
0: What does a hippopotamus sound like? Do you know?
3: It actually kind of sounds like that. Yeah,
0: give us an idea.
3: And they're really fast in the water. And you don't mess. Hippos are, if you go, they'll tell you that is the number one animal that kills people. I mean,
0: hippopotamus. Really?
3: A hippopotamus. Yes, you do not mess with the hippopotamus. It will charge you. You can't stop that one. I mean, so that's not one that you mess with at all. You keep your distance, and they eat vegetables, but they won't kill you with. but their pressure on their mouth is like. It's the most strong. Out of all the animals, it's the one with the most pressure. I mean, it'll squash you. You don't mess with a hippo. You just run. You just get the hay out of there.
0: You notice how my life gets so intensely, like, I mean, when you talk about this, I mean, you it's like you're in it. I mean, your eyes, you start getting you're very serious.
3: Good.
2: Yeah. Okay. Hippos bite, but to touch on that, 1,800 to 2,000 pounds per square inch.
3: Yeah, and
2: Google, they will crush you.
3: Yeah, if you Google that, I mean, like, what animal is the most, pounds of pressure? I think hippo is the top one. You just don't mess with a hippo. That will mess with you up.
0: I don't think I want one of those for Christmas. Yeah.
2: And just like that, that song, it just went away.
0: Yeah, right.
3: I mean,
0: terrifying.
3: Watch,
0: I guess,
3: when they feed them, more trained ones, they feed them those big old, watermelons, and they'll throw it in their mouth, and those hippos will go, and I mean, they squash it like and it's just crazy. I mean, I know my hippos.
0: Yeah, you do. Well, you know your animals.
3: Impressive. They're big boned.
0: All right. They're athletic. All right.
3: Now, they are athletic in the water, for sure.
0: Are they really?
3: Yeah, well, yeah, they'll chase you. Yeah,
2: it says you should go for their eyes or snout if you're in the water with one.
3: Yeah, I mean...
2: You're going to need to take its eyes out so it can't see you to kill you.
0: So you should poke their eyes out.
2: Yeah.
3: I mean, you do that with a crocodile or an alligator, too, but you hope that you don't get that far. So.
2: No chance I'm going to get close. I'm like, just take me now. I can't do this.
3: I mean, the alligator, what that does, this is bad, but, when it bites you and it gets you, I mean, it has a lot of pressure, too. And so they start rolling, and they'll take you down to the bottom. Mm-hmm. So you have to be really careful. I mean, people in Louisiana, I don't know how they do it. They, like, throw their kids out and, like, go get an alligator, go get a crocodile, and they send them down there, and they just throw them out. I mean, so... And you got to get on top of them, it's somewhat not relax them. It's more, but if you can do that, but the alligators, boy, I'm not jumping on one. I'm for sure.
2: Mm-mm.
3: I've been hit by their tail once, but that's about all I care to do. And it wasn't even a big one.
0: You were hit by an alligator tail, like an angry alligator that slapped you with its tail.
3: It slapped me with its tail.
0: Listen.
2: At the zoo through the fence?
0: Yes. these things come up, and we got to get with the 1 second song. We haven't done the Bible verse yet, but then you bring this up, and I can't just let that go. What situation were you in where you allowed yourself to be close enough to where an alligator swatted at you with its tail? And I mean, how did that happen?
3: So it was in Tulsa.
0: Okay.
3: And the guy had its mouth wrapped, you know, so it couldn't bite you. And for the most part, you can, I don't want to say tame because that's not, but you can, you know, alligators, as long as, you know, there are alligator trainers out there. And so they know what they're kind of doing. Well, this alligator, I guess, got a little agitated, and I would happen to be by it because I was just feeling, and I was like, wow, that's weird. And all of a sudden, man, that thing got a little aggressive and tried to flap its tail. And that tail is extremely powerful. Even this alligator probably wasn't this big. It's probably, you know, it was
0: 5 feet, six feet.
3: Yeah, it wasn't very big. And so, but still, that tail like knocked me in the leg. I was like, ow, that kind of hurt. And he's like, oh, you're gonna get this thing back. I could tell he wasn't comfortable then having it out there. But yeah, it was in Tulsa.
0: Mm. Okay. And, all right.
3: Yeah, there it is.
0: Okay. Just a nice liver stories. All right. You're so passionate about this topic, though. You really are. It's the one thing that you just get so serious about and know so many things. Do you spend a lot of time researching? I mean, you really seem like you do. All right.
3: You can double check me, Katie Joe.
0: All right. Let's get to our Bible verse, and we'll play a song, and then we'll come back and play the 1 second song. All right? Does that sound good?
3: Yeah.
0: Okay. Unless you interrupt with more stories,
3: no,
0: but that's fine.
3: No,
0: I've enjoyed your stories this morning. All right. This morning's Bible verse is Revelation 3:20. Look, I stand at the door and knock. If you hear my voice and open the door, I will come in and we will share a meal together as friends. That is Revelation 3:20.
4: There's a book

0: There's George on KLLL. All right, it's 8:15.
1: George.
0: It is time for the 1 second song. We'll take a break from all the animal attack talk this morning.
2: Oh, I'm scared to go outside now.
0: No, right?
1: That's all right. You got me. I know how to protect you.
2: What's the PSI of those Avenue Q cats?
0: Yeah, right? Yeah, what can a feral cat do?
1: I mean, a feral cat, you know, I mean, those
2: feral,
0: he's feral cats are... He's summoning up knowledge of feral cats. This is impressive.
1: They have that look, like walking, you know, but they can attack you. You just have to kick them and get them away. Unless you want to take in your feral cat, and you can, but I'm not that guy. I'm just like, get away.
0: You're the guy that kicks cats. Okay, that's what I'm hearing.
1: Well, I mean, it's kind of like a chicken, you know, like, get away, chicken. I mean, birds can be attacker too. I mean, you know, you don't want to mess with like geese. I mean, a goose will.
0: I think I said we were taking a break from animals attacking stories here.
1: No, you just can't.
0: No, what you get going on this, man?
1: I know,
0: you're just,
1: man.
0: I'm
1: a fledge full of knowledge on those animals.
2: The gang is shocked that he couldn't defend himself from an owl, though.
1: It's
0: right.
1: True.
0: That really intimidated you.
1: That was weird last year. I mean, that thing, I was like, you got to be kidding me. And what's funny is that I had, you know, my left eye went this year, and I saw another owl. I was like, what is up with the eye in an owl? I guess because they can turn their heads so far, mm-hmm. you know, they can just almost do a 190 on their eyes. So.
0: A 190. You can do a 190.
2: 172-ish. It spins.
1: Why are you guys laughing?
0: Oh, look it up. All right. It is time for the 1 second song. Here we go. Play along with this morning at 806-900-9630. And we'll see what these are here. All right, let's start. Here's song number one.
2: Oh, I think I have that one.
0: I think I know this one. I think let's hear it again. Okay. What are you thinking?
2: Is it Joe Nichols, Broken Heartsville?
0: That's what I'm thinking. That's what I had. Is
2: yes.
0: that it? Yeah, okay. Yeah. Yeah, that's a good one. The Devil Drives a Coupe de Ville.
1: I probably shouldn't have put one more beat in there, but I was like, it's at least got to be a second.
2: Hey, Carl got that one. He's one for one on his birthday. Mike Rod got that one. Gina.
0: All right.
2: Whiskey Jesse.
0: All right. Yeah, that's a great song, too.
1: Yes.
0: Joe Nichols, I believe, has some new music out,
2: by the way.
0: Yeah,
2: I
0: heard
2: to
0: something
2: ask
0: the other day.
2: Happened?
0: Yeah, it's pretty good. All right. Hey, by the way, if you, now we always, something leads to one other thing here, but I found this new band yesterday that I like. If you like guitar rock.
2: Mm-hmm.
0: I saw somebody yesterday posted something, just said, hey, are there any bands anymore that just play just guitar rock, you know, just like the 70s kind of guitar riffs, you know? You just don't hear a lot of that anymore with rock music. It's just different, you know? And somebody put out a list of, here's some bands to check out. One of them was the Sheepdogs. You ever heard of the Sheepdogs?
2: I have not.
0: Kind of funny name.
1: Oh, man, but those dogs are awful smart.
0: Okay, no, this is
2: if
0: not.
2: If they attack you.
1: No, they're just smart. They can round up the herd and everything. I mean, like when those things, like they kind of nip at you, like not us, but like the sheep, like everything, like you need to get in there. Those sheepdogs are very smart.
0: Yeah, anyway, this is a band called the Sheepdogs. They're really cool, and it has like it's almost like a 70s kind of classic rock vibe, but they've been around. I think their first album that I could find was like from 2008. Okay. I'd never heard of them before, but man, I listened to that yesterday. They're really good. There's your tip if you like that kind of music.
2: I'm
0: check them out.
2: Search
0: the
2: it
0: Sheepdogs.
2: Up.
0: They're really cool. Yeah.
1: Search it.
0: Okay. That's a side note. All right. Back to our regularly scheduled program.
1: That didn't even cost you.
0: Yeah. Did it not? Okay. Well, it
2: cost
0: me.
2: Carl said
0: time.
2: Rabbit hole.
0: Yeah, I know. That's what happens on this show. We go down
1: rabbit
0: holes.
1: We're the rabbit hole. I wonder how many holes we have.
2: And next song.
0: All right. The end. Here we go. Here is song number two. Okay.
1: I've got a couple.
2: Okay, cut his mic, and I need one more listen.
0: All right, there, turn that off for a minute. Okay, here it is. Okay, yeah, this was a, you know this one. Yeah. Yeah, see, okay, I got this one, I got it.
2: Yeah, it's Red Dirt Road.
0: Yeah, by Brooks
2: and
0: Dunn.
2: Yes.
0: Yeah, okay. All right, there we go.
2: Oh, yeah, Kalen, Mike Rod. Oh, wait, not Mike Rod, sorry. BK, JoJo's hubby, Carl.
0: Okay, yeah. Carl's good on his birthday today.
1: Carl, you may need to play the lottery. I've got some numbers for you.
2: I bet he would trust them.
1: You just text me, Carl. I'll give you the numbers.
0: What's your first lucky number?
1: Oh, 16.
0: Okay, there you go. That's all you get. Okay, now it is time for song number 3.
1: Oh, come on. I know you guys
0: I know who this is.
2: Yeah. Okay, I think I know.
0: Okay, yeah. I'm going to go with, it's Kenny Chesney.
2: Yeah.
0: Right? Okay.
2: Yeah.
0: And then it's either,
2: I'm just over here crying because it's on my son's birthday.
0: Yeah, oh, I know, right?
1: Oh, it's, don't cry, is it, Kitty Joe.
0: There goes my life.
2: Yes.
0: Yeah.
1: I don't know how to handle when women cry.
0: Yeah, there's no way to do it. You just walk away.
2: Carl, BK, Tina, Kaylin, Gina. Yeah, that's a good one. Your eyes will for sure leak when you listen to that whole thing.
0: Yeah, that song always goes to my, it's like my daughter drove off to go to college. It's like,
1: you know. My wife said, I'm just going to ugly cry. And I was like, oh, man, okay, whatever.
0: Did you?
1: No, I didn't. She did.
0: Oh, I thought she said you were going to
1: ugly cry. No, she was going to ugly cry. And I was like, what's an ugly cry? And I found out.
0: Oh, ugly cry. That women do the ugly cry. And that's you don't want to. You just hope you're not around.
1: There's not anything
0: you can really say to stop that,
1: not.
0: Really. You just have to.
1: And she wanted to do
0: just,
1: it.
0: Yeah.
2: BK said Mudflap can fight off an elephant but can't handle a woman crying.
0: That's a great point. That is a great, excellent point that's been brought up this morning.

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0: Ella. We're Ella fellas right here.
1: Oh, we sure are. I'm an Ella in Texas. Fella.
0: That song is just one of those songs, man, that just people love that song.
1: Yeah.
0: You know? It's huge. That is, it's been the biggest song of the year for
1: and
0: sure.
1: And that video, to me, if that doesn't win awards.
0: Oh, yeah.
1: I just think
0: it's like
1: that
0: a movie. It's like a mini movie.
1: It pops right out at you.
0: The only thing about it that's not believable is that that guy would want that girl back over Ella Langley.
1: Yeah.
0: Sorry, I'm not buying that, but, you know, it's just the story, I guess. Oh, is Brenda here? Okay. Our friend Brenda from United is at the front door. My flap has to go let her in. Okay, so we'll see what Brenda brought for us here coming up here in a few minutes. Right now, though, as Mudflap makes his way back into the studio, Dent Repair Solutions brings you the weather.
1: Yes, our high today, 87. Do have a chance for showers around 2 o'clock today, about a 50% chance. Right now, it's 71.
0: You're pretty specific about the 2 o'clock time frame there.
1: We'll see how right I am. I mean, it's a 50% chance, but that's what time I think.
0: Okay.
1: I think it pulls right in there.
0: I'm not going to argue with you.
1: Yeah, it's going to lasso it and like 2 o'clock, pull it right in.
0: All right. And there's your weather.
1: Grab it right by the legs and pull her.
0: Okay. All right. Well, that's very...
1: So, I guess today...
0: It's surprising to me that you're not an actual meteorologist, you know?
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0: right. It is that time. It is Tuesday. Our friend Brenda Garcia from United dropping by with something that no doubt will be healthy for us and make us better humans.
1: Yes, I will.
2: This one is an important one. This one is one of my favorites.
1: Gut health.
2: It is gut health.
1: Yeah.
2: Which is very, very important, not just for your immune system, which it is a huge part. It's over 80% of your immune system starts right there. But also we're learning things like it helps with your mental health. When your gut is in order, it really actually it helps produce some of that serotonin and, feed all of the parts of your body. And it also has a lower risk of things like diabetes. And it's also good at recovering from athletic events or anything like that. So all around important.
1: Yep.
2: But now let's make sure it tastes good. And here's the other thing. Protein is all the rage right now. Mm-hmm. And Greek yogurt is like much higher in protein naturally than regular yogurt because it's been more strained.
1: Okay.
2: Now, what I'm bringing is some of them are skyr, which is an Icelandic version of Greek yogurt. It's also been strained. So this first one is the Siggy's. This one's a raspberry. It's got 15 grams of protein in there. You might want to stir that up just a little bit. Now, the thing you have to be careful with in a lot of these yogurts is too much added sugar. Because when you have too much added sugar, you kind of undo the good that the probiotics are doing. And the other thing to remember is probiotics by themselves don't do the job. They need prebiotics, which is food. And that food usually comes in the form of fiber. So mixing, like, let's say fresh blueberries in, or even frozen blueberries is a great way. I did.
0: That's really good.
2: It's a good, these are good.
0: Nice taste to it, yeah.
2: And the

0: skier, I think, is a little bit less tangy than the Greek style.
1: Siggy's is the brand. Okay.
0: Siggy's. I like Siggy's brand.
1: Yeah, that's really a good one. Yeah.
0: And it was started by a guy that moved here from Iceland and didn't care for the American style yogurt. And so he started making that on his own and then eventually marketed it.
1: Wow.
0: Okay, this next one is Icelandic provisions. This one's an extra creamy one. This one is strawberries and cream in there. So different versions of the different.
1: And Skyr is S-K-Y-R.
0: S-K-Y-R, Skyr. Okay. Yeah.
1: Interesting. Okay.
0: So I think it's tasty. You know, and these are really good. You can still mix this. Mm.
1: I like that one even better than the first one. I like the first one.
2: The first one's
1: but
2: good.
1: This one, yeah. I like this one a lot. There you go.
0: And that one's extra creamy, so it's got a little bit more cream to it.
1: That's good.
0: And then this last one has been a big favorite. This is Painterland Sisters.
1: Okay. Oh,
0: this is also a skier. It's Strawberry Fields in there. So all of these have around 15, 16 grams of protein. Now, I kind of stuck with the strawberry, raspberry, but all of them have several flavors that you can choose from.
2: I always get the question of how often should you eat this?
0: Every day.
2: So every day?
0: Every day.
2: Once a day, have one of these.
0: Yeah, you want to be having some sort of probiotics pretty much every day. So have, whether it's yogurt, you know, kefir or kefir, or maybe even kombucha, those types of things.
1: I think I'm going to go with the Skyr.
0: Yeah,
1: all
0: this
1: day.
0: Is probably the most universally acceptable palate-wise.
1: Right. See, I'm not big on that kombucha stuff.
0: A lot of people find it very
1: vinegar. My daughter is all about that, but I just, this doesn't work for me. But I love this.
0: Yeah, this is great stuff. And you can always, like, you know, freeze them or make some graham crackers. Put it on some graham crackers, put it in the freezer, kind of make a version of an ice cream sandwich.
2: So here's mine. So this is number one.
0: So the Icelandic provisions was number one.
2: This is number two.
0: Siggy's was number two.
2: And then this was number three.
0: And then Painterland Sisters was number three.
2: Yeah, okay. and they're all good.
1: See, I think the second one was my number one. The first one was my number two, and then number three was the number. I think we both agreed that was the third one.
0: Yeah. Okay, so
1: but it was good,
0: for
1: though.
0: You, it was Siggy's, then the Icelandic provisions, and then Painterland.
1: Wait, wasn't the Siggy's the first one?
0: Siggy's was the first one.
1: Okay, I liked the second one the best.
0: The Icelandic provisions.
2: Yeah, that was our. That was.
1: So
2: I like
1: you
2: that
1: agree
2: one
1: with
2: too.
1: Me. Okay,
0: yeah,
1: okay,
0: so that was both of your number.
2: Yeah.
0: One.
2: Oh yeah, that was good.
1: Yeah, that one's the extra creamy one.
2: And then
1: right?
2: This one. Yeah. The first one she gave us was.
1: That was second, and then we agreed on third. Okay, so we agreed. Wow, we agreed on something.
2: Man,
1: how about that? Wow.
2: Right.
1: Yeah.
0: There you go.
1: We liked all three of them, though, so thank you for that.
0: Yeah, they're all good.
2: I'm down this one. This is good.
1: We got to take a picture and post on Facebook before you get too crazy with it, though.
2: Okay.
1: Well, yeah, I mean, you know, it's okay to eat it, but I just want to make sure that you don't just wolf it down and throw it in the trash. I mean, I'd like to get a picture of it so we can share that with everybody.
2: Of course.
1: Are these available at United and Market Street?
0: These are at Market Streets and some of your bigger United.
1: Okay.
0: Yeah.
1: Okay. But for sure at Market Street, you'll find these. Okay.
0: Yes.
1: All right. Skyr. Interesting.
0: Yeah,
1: okay.
0: A different version.
1: I didn't know how you spelled that, but yeah, S-K-Y-R. Man, if I'm ever in another spelling bee, I'll nail that one. Yeah. Skyr. S-K-Y-R. That's Skyr.
0: Ding, ding, ding. So if you use it in a sentence, can you say, Brenda says, eat some Skyr to get some probiotics?
1: Yes.
0: There you go.
2: There we go.
1: Brenda said, Skyr is very delicious and a great source of gut health.
0: There you go.
1: All right. My wife's really into that gut health thing right now, too.
0: Very
1: so,
0: important.
1: So it's
0: important.
1: It's something that I can say things and I can participate like, oh, I'm with you 100%. We
0: you
1: need
0: go.
1: More Skyr. And
0: also
1: she'll be
0: educating
1: like,
0: you for your
2: and you can spell conversation.
1: What? Yes, and I can spell it. I mean, yeah, this is good. This is going to work out
0: you can
1: good
0: go home
1: me.
0: And impress her.
1: I know. I need something. You know, trust me. I need
2: impress
1: all I get.
2: Shannon all the time. I'm like, watch this. I mean,
1: no, I bet.
2: I'm going to say Skyr.
0: There you go.
1: Okay. All right. Well, Brenda, thank you very much for the Skyr, and we'll post a picture coming up on Facebook here so you can see these items and kind of know what you're looking for. That's how it helps me to be able to see it and match things up in a store. So, all right. Well, very good. Well, Brenda, have a nice week, and I guess we'll see you next Tuesday.
0: Sounds good.
1: All right.

0: Your boss thinks you're stuck in traffic, but you're really just avoiding your kid's morning fight. Hey, we won't tell. Waking up with Jeff Mudflap in the gang.
1: I love that.
0: Helping you fake it till you make it on 96.3 KLLL.

0: ALL, there's Luke Combs, Sleepless in a Hotel Room.
1: Yes.
0: All right. You like? Do you sleep well in a hotel room?
2: I think hotel rooms are great. They really get my juices going. I mean, just like really just.
0: Got some scare on your face.
1: Oh, I do.
0: Yeah. Yeah.
2: Thank you. How about now?
0: Well, yeah. There's some you still got on your forehead.
1: Oh, my forehead. How do you get it on your forehead?
0: I was just kidding.
1: You're really kidding. Oh,
0: no,
1: I don't
0: you
1: really.
0: Just had it in your mouth.
1: Is that
0: I
1: good?
0: Just, yes. No, you got it. I just didn't want you
2: to. I had to get my probiotics.
0: Well, yeah. I think you're supposed to ingest them, though. It's not. You don't wipe them on yourself.
1: Doesn't go in osmosis.
0: What? Osmosis? Yeah, you're close enough. I know what you mean. I'm not going to argue. Okay.
2: The old pores are sinking it in.
0: We may have some kind of special guest dropping by tomorrow. I was just informed of that.
2: Yeah. Yeah. I mean, we'll
0: yeah,
2: find
0: so
2: out.
0: I don't know what it is.
2: Even. I don't either.
0: Somebody scheduled it for us. So.
2: I think I got a card on my door or my car. I got a card on my car at church about this.
0: Oh, so it's a thing at your church. Okay.
2: I guess so, yeah. I mean, based on what he said, yes.
0: Okay, so anyway, that's tomorrow maybe, 8:30, I think. I don't know. We'll see what it is. I don't know.
2: If I get some sear on my face.
0: Skier.
2: Oh, skier, yeah.
0: Yeah.
2: Need some sear, too.
0: Anyway, skier, I'm trying to post the pictures of what Brenda from United brought in today. It's skier, and it's like probiotic stuff. It's like, it's good for you. But I'm every time I get ready to post it, then you interrupt me with something.
2: I'll just sit me over here by my.
0: No, you just sit there for me.
2: I'll just sit here. I'll just throw me the ball, Coach.
0: Anyway, we're about done with the show this morning. So
2: yep.
0: But thank you for waking up with us. We've got. I'm sorry. I feel like we're ending really weekly here.
2: Ah, it's because we gave it all.
0: Well, we just had an impromptu.
2: And the game was already in hand. I mean, it was 68-7. We just basically put in our, you know, our C team.
0: What happened?
2: Well, if I'm comparing it to a football game, you know.
0: Oh, okay.
2: I'm like, you know, and the score was 68-7, you know, like, oh, yeah.
0: So we won.
2: We won.
0: And so now we've got, yeah, I got yeah. you. Okay. No,
2: just,
0: it just got thrown off because we had an impromptu meeting just happened here in the
2: yes.
0: studio about this our show tomorrow that somebody scheduled something for us, and we were just trying to understand what was happening.
2: Yeah.
0: We're the last ones to know on our show, usually. All right. I'll post this picture. If you're wanting to know about the skier, the brands of skier that Brenda brought, so you can find them
2: on
0: my Market
2: face,
0: Street.
2: Yeah.
0: And, yeah, the one that Mudflap wiped on his face.
2: Thank goodness it wasn't powder.
0: Here are the brands of skier that Brenda brought from Market Street. Okay, there it is.
2: There it is.
0: Now, everybody likes when we post the pictures so you can see
2: they
0: it. Because it's hard when you hear about something, then you go to the store and you're trying to find it. So we always do try to post the pictures and everything so everybody can kind of at least zoom
2: she
0: in.
2: She said I'd be smarter just by... doing this, that's why I downed it.
0: Yeah. It's really good for you. Gut health is very important.
2: This is really good.
0: We eat a lot of like yogurt and stuff at our house.
2: Uh-huh.
0: And so I'm going to tell Kathy about skier because yeah, I
2: that's
0: think
2: that's a good one.
0: I really do like that. So, all right. Is there anything else that we need to do? I think we've done our thing. We want to say
2: good.
0: Thank you. Who was.
2: Boy. It was Bennett's birthday. Happy birthday, Bennett. That's
0: Katie
2: it.
0: Joe's, yes. Katie Joe's
2: yes.
0: son, Bennett. He's having
2: Bennett.
0: A birthday today.
2: Happy birthday.
0: Our friend Carl is having a birthday. And by the way, hold on. Oh, man. Hang on. I forgot. Katie Joe's not here, so I've got the the list of the gang, and it. I forgot to get the keyboard. Man, we're terrible. This is embarrassing. Gosh, imagine if somebody tuning in for the first time. Golly. Oh, I'm so embarrassed. I don't even know. What's the password of this thing?
2: What's the password? There's so many passwords. Everybody has a million passwords anymore.
0: I know. Hang on. Okay, there it is. Okay. Whew. All right. You got anything? I mean, I'm sitting there. I'm trying to get the list
1: Jeff,
0: of the game.
1: Jeff, in the game.
0: Well, not yet. Oh, no, not yet. I'm not ready for the list.
1: Oh, no, no, not the game. No.
0: I was saying I need you to stall for a minute.
1: Oh, you mean
0: because,
1: to stall? Okay.
0: Oh, because I forgot that since she's gone, yes. I have the list that we read at the end of the show. And when she's here, she does it. And I just was like, oh, I was so busy trying to post pictures of the gut health skier stuff that then I forgot that I had this.
1: Well,
0: and it's just,
1: you know, we've talked about, we've had how to escape monkeys. You know, we've had all kinds of little stuff, and
0: we learned a lot today
1: about elephants. Yeah, we learned that Bennett, her son, had a birthday today. That was really good.
0: Okay, thank you. You killed a little time there. I think I've got the list ready. We're gonna finish this thing on a strong note.
1: Yes, we are. Jeff Mudflap and the Gang, featuring Jeff
0: and Mudflap and Katie Joe. All right, and everybody in the gang that checked in on the Sonic text line this morning. KK, Sylvia, William, LJ, and Milkman, also Tammy the Runner, Kimberly, Troy the Painter, Butch, Mike Mann, Chris, Cindy, JoJo, Gary, David, Derek W., Banker Bob, let's see, we got Lovey, we got Jamie, Angie A., Don, Barnaby. Barnaby brought by the pumpkin bread this morning.
1: And that was so
0: good. It's delicious. Thank you.
1: Oh, my gosh. I've been munching on that all day.
0: Yeah, no, it's delicious. Homemade. That's good. Thank you, Barnaby.
1: Yeah.
0: Jama, Keely,

0: By that critter. We'll be playing that again tomorrow morning. So
1: I need to identify some more.
0: Yeah, you do. How do you identify? No. All right. On that note,
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1: He's a ranch hand in a pinch, man. 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

93 KLLL. Jason Aldean there for you. Dave in on this Tuesday. Let's make it a good one, shall we? Got some Alan Jackson, Kenny Chesney on the way. Now it's Sam Hunt on KLLL.

0: Well, did you miss that keyword to help you choose your concert at the top of the hour? 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Urban. U-R-B-A-N. Urban. Like in Keith Urban. That's your choose your concert keyword. Good luck.
1: 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Girl, it's been too long.

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There you have it, Swifties. Some Taylor for you on 96.3. Well, according to a new survey, the people of Wyoming are most excited about grilling, firing it up about an average of 17 days a year, which is four more days than the national average.

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Still got that trip to see Megan Maroney August 14th in Dallas. Or take the family to Six Flags. 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

We'll make sure and head on over to the South Plains Mall near the Pretzel Maker for the KLLL and GECU Federal Credit Union Battle of the Badges Blood Drive with Vine Talent. 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

0: 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That's going to do for me, Dave. 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

summertime, a lot of folks out doing things and traveling, and unfortunately, that means more accidents and a greater demand on the blood supply at hospitals across the South Plains. 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

Ella Langley, she's the new face of American Eagle Denim. 96.3 KLLL. Kind of a full circle moment for her. She says American Eagle jeans were her favorite growing up. She even remembers her mom bedazzling them by hand. Brother.

public. Not much going on after the 4th of July break. It's 96.3 KLLL, but you know, things are going to get busy again soon. In fact, tomorrow, we're just 4 weeks away from Lubbock ISD back to school.

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Keith Urban with a great cover there of Summer Breeze. Yeah, I love that yacht rock. It's 96.3 KLLL with Damon. High today, 90 in Lubbock. A little cooler later this weekend. A good chance of rain Friday. She was

96.3 KLLL. How we doing? It's JT, man. What a brutal way to wake up this morning. My dog's vet put them on a new diet, and I don't think their new food is agreeing with them. 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Both dogs, very sick. Just a huge mess, huge disaster. So let's hear your story about your pet disaster. Hit me up, 806-900-9630.

0: 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Not a very fun way to wake up. Not one, but both of my dogs got sick all over the bedroom this morning. I don't think they're digging their new food. Tell me about your pet disaster.
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0: Oh, my poor babies. 96.3 KLLL, it's JT. My poor dogs. I had to switch them to some new food. I don't think it's agreeing with their bellies. Woke up to two very sick dogs this morning. Huge mess all over the bedroom. Tell me about your dog disaster story.
1: I remember when my dog saw his reflection in the sliding glass door and thought it was another dog. He barked and ran straight into it.
0: Yeah, my girl Gigi does that quite a bit too. It's like she thinks she's in a Tom Cruise action movie or something.

0: 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I want to hear about your pet disaster story. What happened to your doggo?
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0: 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Hey, it's JT. You know, we call our pets fur babies for a reason, right? Sometimes they can cause just as much damage as our actual children to our homes. You got a pet disaster story for me?
1: My cat decided to take on the curtains one day.
0: I'm sure that didn't cause any damage, right?
1: So let's just say they didn't stand a chance against her claws.
0: Yeah, that's cats for you. Agents of chaos. Every single one of them.

0: 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I woke up to a big old mess courtesy of my two beloved dogs this morning. It's not their fault. So I don't think their new food is agreeing with them. They just started a new diet. Let me hear your pet disaster story.
1: My cat knocked over a whole shelf of books. 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

0: 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We love our pets, but man, do they do a good job of keeping us on our toes. 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

0: Boy, did I have a big old mess on my hands this morning. Hey, it's JT on KLLL. My poor pups. I had to get them on a diet, changed up their food, and it doesn't seem to be agreeing with them. They got sick all over the bedroom this morning. I'm taking your calls this afternoon about pet disasters.
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0: 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Thank you, pets, for always keeping us on our toes. Tell me about your pet disaster story.
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0: 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As much as we love our pets, they can cause some chaos from time to time, right? 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

0: 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Hello, hello, it's JT. I'm feeling bad for my doggos right now. They woke up with some upset tummies. They got sick all over our bedroom. I don't think their new food is agreeing with them. Tell me about your pet disaster.
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0: 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I woke up to such a big mess this morning. They had some upset tummies. Mess all over the bedroom. It's JT on KLLL. Tell me about your pet disaster.
1: Our puppy chewed up my son's homework. We had to explain to the teacher that the dog really did eat it this time.
0: I wonder how many times a year teachers get that excuse.

0: KLOL. Hey, it's JT. We're taking calls on your pet disaster stories today. What did your cat do?
1: My cat knocked over my favorite vase while chasing a fly. It was a family heirloom, but I couldn't stay mad at those cute whiskers.
0: Those daggone whiskers will get you every time.

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0: 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All right, Ryan, go ahead with your pet disaster story.
1: 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It's those little moments that make life so special.

0: 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It's JT. You got a pet disaster story for me?
1: 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It was a mess, but I couldn't stay mad for long.
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96.3 KLLL. It's JT. I got to get home to kiss my wife and my dogs. I hope you have yourself a great evening. I'll talk to you tomorrow afternoon at 3. Don't forget, tomorrow morning, 8 a.m., Jeff Mudflap and the gang are back in the building with another chance for you to win a trip to any concert anywhere in the country. That's how we get down with KLLL's Choose Your Concert Getaway. Good luck to you.

miss this. Before she knows it, she's a brand new bride in her one-bedroom apartment, and her daddy stops by.